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0: 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Low of 69 tonight, tomorrow cloudy with possible showers and thunderstorms. High of 89, and on Wednesday, partly cloudy with a high of 91. Right now, 86 downtown Norfolk. 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
1: Single Wheeler Square Dance Club's 50th anniversary celebration goes down tomorrow, kicking off at 6:30 till 9 at Emmanuel Lutheran Church. 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
2: I'm pleased to be joined today on Faith Health Inside Look by Dr. Justin Oatman with Faith Health Ear, Nose, and Throat. 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

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Hey, it's A-Rod cruising you through the 8 o'clock hour. 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

Few birthdays to mention. Former Arizona Cardinals wide receiver, now NFL analyst Larry Fitzgerald is 43. And Sarah Ramirez from Grey's Anatomy, she is 51. Zach John King, US 92.

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0: 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Low of 69 tonight, tomorrow cloudy with possible showers and thunderstorms. High of 89, and on Wednesday, partly cloudy, with a high of 91. Right now, 81 downtown Norfolk.
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Hey, it's A-Rod. Just past 9 o'clock on this Monday night. We're broadcasting live in the Farmers Pride US 92 studios. 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

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So 54% of exercisers say they sleep better on days when they exercise. 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
0: 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Low of 69 tonight, tomorrow, cloudy with possible showers and thunderstorms. High of 89 and partly cloudy on Wednesday with a high of 91. Right now, 77, downtown Norfolk.
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Hey, it's A-Rod broadcasting live in the Farmers Pride US 92 studios. 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
0: 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Low of 69 tonight, tomorrow cloudy with possible showers and thunderstorms. High of 89, and on Wednesday, partly cloudy with a high of 91. Right now, 75, downtown Norfolk.
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What?

George Burge on US 92 on a long stretch of commercial-free country on this Monday night. 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

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When severe weather strikes, US 92 strikes first.

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0: Justin Moore on Northeast Nebraska Country, US 92. So we invite you to know your neighbor. Ever wonder who's behind that local business sign? You've shopped there, you've driven past it. Now hear their story. 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
0: 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Low of 69 tonight, tomorrow cloudy with possible showers and thunderstorms. High of 89, and on Wednesday, partly cloudy with a high of 91. Right now, 74, downtown Norfolk.
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3: 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Overnight low of 69 tonight. Tuesday, cloudy with possible showers and thunderstorms. High of 89. And on Wednesday, partly cloudy with a high of 91.
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In school, we never did really learn the value of absolute zero. 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
3: 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Overnight low of 69 tonight, Tuesday cloudy with possible showers and thunderstorms. High of 89, and on Wednesday partly cloudy with a high of 91.
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6: 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And today we're going to talk about the appendix.
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3: 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Overnight low of 69 tonight. Tuesday, cloudy with possible showers and thunderstorms. High of 89. And on Wednesday, partly cloudy with a high of 91.
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0: Just so you know, me and Casey Musgraves are real close. 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
4: 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Overnight low of 69 tonight, Tuesday cloudy with possible showers and thunderstorms. High of 89, and on Wednesday partly cloudy with a high of 91.
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0: What country am I in?
1: It doesn't matter. It's 5 o'clock somewhere.
0: It's always on 5 in Margaritaville, come to think of it.
1: Yeah, I heard that.
0: You've been there, haven't you?
1: Yes, sir.
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1: I'm pleased to be joined today on Faith Health Inside Look by Dr. David Kalaney with General Surgery. And today we're going to talk about the appendix.
2: The entrance site to the appendix is the same as the exit site. So if something blocks that, there's nowhere else for anything to escape. And when I say that, I mean things like bacteria and stool.
1: Okay.
2: So if that gets blocked, the appendix will start to get distended, or it will start to kind of get larger, fill up kind of like a small balloon.
1: Sure.
2: And our brain senses that as pain. It typically starts around our belly button, and then over the next day or so, it will move down to our right lower quadrant. 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You don't want to wait too long,
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1: Ooh, that doesn't sound good.
2: No, typically not.
1: No.
2: Yeah. Yes.
1: Great information for our viewers. Thank you very much.
2: My pleasure.
1: All right. 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
4: 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Cloudy today with possible showers and thunderstorms. High of 89. Tonight, low of 67. And on Wednesday, partly cloudy with a high of 91.
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7: 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Today, cloudy with possible showers and thunderstorms. High of 89. Tonight, low of 67. And on Wednesday, partly cloudy with a high of 91.
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8: Good morning. Secretary of Agriculture Brooke Rollins was in Nebraska yesterday. She made a stop at the Nebraska State Fair with Senators Pete Ricketts and Deb Fischer. The trio addressed issues including affordability, beef prices, and wildfire recovery. During the hour-long conversation with fairgoers, Secretary Rollins spoke on Trump's recent decision to temporarily lift tariffs on foreign beef.
9: If we don't change the trajectory of American agriculture in this country, we will lose our freedom. And so finding that balance is what the president is working to do. All of those things comes at a really good time, and I think you'll see that herd being rebuilt.
8: After her time at the state fair, Rollins made the trip to Lincoln to meet with Governor Jim Pillen and speak with Nebraska ranchers. Three more people have been arraigned in a Lancaster County petition fraud case tied to proposed Lincoln ballot initiatives. 24-year-old Michael Smith, 28-year-old David Johnson, and 41-year-old Ryan McKinney each face multiple counts of false swearing to a circulator's affidavit. The case involves petitions seeking term

0: limits and changes to those who can vote in Lincoln City elections. They are due back in court on September 30th. A new permanent tribute at the Nebraska State Fair is honoring both the country's upcoming 250th birthday and those who died in military service. The Nebraska State Fair unveiled the new statue at Fawner Park, calling it America's Great Gathering Place. Fair leaders say the display is meant to reflect the fair as a place where people from across the state can come together while also marking America's 250th anniversary. The statue was funded by donors and will remain on the fairgrounds permanently. Fair leaders are encouraging visitors to stop for photos with the new display and share them on social media. You can find more of today's news online at newschannelnebraska.com. From the NCN Newsroom, I'm Brandon Shanahan.
1: Good morning.
2: Good morning.
1: It is 70 out there already. Humidity is at 100%.
2: Ugh.
1: It is sticky and foggy.
2: No thanks.
1: So areas of fog this morning. We're going to see a slight chance of thunderstorms possible a little after 3 this afternoon. Chance of that. Otherwise, 89, mostly sunny. Tonight, thunderstorms possible and a low of 67. 89 and mostly sunny tomorrow. A low of 71 tomorrow evening. Not seeing a chance of thunderstorms anymore.
2: No.
1: Tomorrow overnight or Thursday overnight. But it is still hot. 89 tomorrow, 91 on Thursday.
2: Yeah.
1: 92 on Friday. 93 on Saturday.
2: I just hope the humidity is not there. I'll take the high temps. I'm okay with that.
1: I'm just over it.
2: Yeah, fall needs to get here.
1: I'm sick and tired of the heat.
2: Yeah.
1: This summer, I don't know. I'm ready to put it in the past. I'm ready to move on to the next thing.
2: Yeah.
1: I want to wear a sweater.
2: Yeah.
1: Anyway.
2: Yeah. Hoodies. Just feeling the crisp air.
1: And then we're going to get into the cold weather. Man, I wish it was 90 degrees. We're never happy, are we?
2: We're griping now. We're going to gripe then, so get ready for it. Yeah. All right, so a lot of people, you know, I've seen stuff on social media about their kids going back to college, getting, checked into the dorms and moved in, and a lot of stuff going on. And parents, we got the top party schools in the U.S., and hopefully your kids didn't go to one of these schools. We'll give you that rundown here coming up in a little, about 6.5 minutes here on Beck and Billy.

0: Becca and Billy, US 92, good morning to you. Happy Tuesday, September 1st. I was looking at a rundown of the sunsets for the month so far and watching it progress and getting, you know,
1: darker and darker.
0: Yeah, sooner and sooner. And I think it's like, I want to say it was September 14th or 21st, right in there. The sunset will be starting around 7:22. And I think it was like by the end of the month, it's going to be around 7 o'clock.
1: Yay.
0: Just so you're aware. Yeah. Again, fall time. I love fall time, so I can't wait.
1: But I hate that the sun disappears.
0: Yeah. Yeah, that's the thing. Yeah. Yeah, that's always eh.
1: But then I think, like, we're right in the middle of the country.
0: Mm-hmm.
1: Oh, wouldn't it suck to live up north?
0: Yeah.
1: Right?
0: How about Alaska?
1: They go through... Is it weeks or months? I think it's months.
0: Yeah,
1: where it's completely dark,
0: and then sunshine for like almost all the time too.
1: Yeah, I had a friend who lived up there. He was in the service, is in the service, and he was based up there, and he had blackout curtains.
0: Oh,
1: the only way you can sleep.
0: Yeah,
1: it's like, that's such an odd thing,
0: right? It's something you just have to get used to. That's why I'll never move to Alaska, because I don't think I could get used to that. It'd be weird. Sunshine out. Oh, it's 3 in the morning? Okay. Gotcha. All right. So a lot of pictures on social media. A lot of your parents moved in. Some of your kids to college. Maybe they're returning or first timers. Yeah, I know. Some of you may be empty nesters now. Some may not be. Some of you may still have kids at home and thinking about colleges.
1: They're applying for colleges.
0: How about maybe applying to one of the top party schools in America? Yeah. Got the list out for 2027.
1: I feel like I have some guesses.
0: Give
1: is UCLA one of them?
0: No, it
1: Clemson?
0: Is not. No.
1: No.
0: No.
1: Is it down south? I feel like down south gets rowdy.
0: There's some, yes.
1: Alabama?
0: No.
1: Huh.
0: No.
1: My guesses are off. Notre Dame?
0: Right? Yeah. By the way, for those that don't know, it's a Catholic college.
1: Well, I think most people do. Brendan Flood goes there. Mike Flood's son. And he worked with us all summer. He's such a sweet kid.
0: Yeah.
1: He's the sweetest. But I was talking to him about, I was like, what's the dynamic up there with that? And he said, well, we have a priest on our floor, and he'll give you blessings if you're going to go out.
0: I love that.
1: I find that so ironic.
0: Right, yeah.
1: Anyway.
0: Have a good evening, kids. Be careful.
1: Sprinkle some holy water on you. Like, behave, please.
0: I got the annual best college list based on student surveys about the party scene at the school, athletics, access to bars and restaurants, Greek life ratings, and more. These are your top 10 party schools.
1: Lincoln.
0: No. Surprising. Here's your number 10. University of Illinois, Urbana-Champaign in Champaign, Illinois.
1: Okay.
0: Never heard of them.
1: Don't know her.
0: West Virginia University, Morgantown, West Virginia.
1: Really?
0: Yeah.
1: Okay, West Virginia.
0: University of Georgia. You said Bama. But Georgia,
1: oh, Georgia?
0: Big one.
1: Really?
0: Yeah.
1: I don't know why I went, because they have all the crazy sororities.
0: Right.
1: Alabama does.
0: And yeah, I mean.
1: But they probably have to behave because they're in the sororities.
0: Yeah. And they're in a weird part of the country, so you got to be careful there. You get out of hand, yeah, things go bad. The Ohio State University in Columbus, Ohio.
1: Oh, yes. That was what I was thinking of, too.
0: Yeah.
1: That was going to be one of my guesses.
0: Pennsylvania State University in University Park, Pennsylvania. Penn State.
1: Okay.
0: Okay. University of Southern California. No, that's not UCLA. University of Southern California.
1: Okay.
0: USC. That's what
1: USC.
0: That's USC. University of Dayton. Dayton, Ohio.
1: Okay. Well.
0: I wouldn't expect that for Dayton, Ohio, but okay.
1: Isn't that the same university where those college kids were murdered?
0: Oh, God. I don't know.
1: I don't remember. Is.
0: It might have been. Yeah, the big story.
1: Yeah, that's horrible.
0: Out of Ohio, yeah. Number 3 is University of Wisconsin-Madison. Number 2 is Tulane University in New Orleans.
1: Oh, okay.
0: And the number 1 party school colleges, parents, you might want to sign your kids up for Florida State University.
1: Where is that located?
0: Tallahassee.
1: Okay.
0: Yeah.
1: Interesting.
0: Right? Yeah. And again, these were all ranked based on student surveys about the party scene, athletics, access to bars and restaurants, Greek life ratings, and more. Like, oh, okay. And I want to know what the more is. I'd be interested. Nothing there about education, you know, student life as far as with the college
1: but
0: connection.
1: But they're known for their partying.
0: And then they threw athletics in there, you know, because that's party time. So, yeah, it's all...
1: gets you riled up.
0: Yeah. Party categories that created on these surveys for how they got the top 10 party schools. And, of course, there's more, but those are the top 10. You brought up Lincoln, and I was hoping I'd have a list here, but I just don't see a complete list in front of me.
1: I know they get rowdy, but we're huge Husker fans.
0: Right, yeah.
1: We have a huge support for their athletics.
0: Yeah. And it's one of those things.
1: And they have a beautiful downtown area.
0: Oh.
1: Lots of...
0: it's a party
1: atmosphere. If you know O Street, you know O Street.
0: Yeah. It could be crazy
1: at times. Jail yard? Rail yard? What is it called? The rail yard.
0: Notre Dame is at number 22.
1: Shut up.
0: Yeah.
1: That's so funny to me.
0: I know. Yeah. So, I mean, I just found the list right now, but yeah, I don't see Lincoln like in the top 25. So.
1: They're number two, though. 22. Notre Dame.
0: Notre Dame's 22.
1: We might have to text Brendan. We might have to warn him.
0: Right. Be careful,
1: he's a good
0: Brendan.
1: Kid. He can't be corrupted.
0: Right. It's top party schools. So for those of you with your senior Sunday picks, you may be taking photos at those colleges.
1: If they want to go to Penn State, make sure it's for the right reasons.
0: Right, yeah. It's Beck and Billy, US 92.
2: 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And today we're going to talk about the appendix.
3: The entrance site to the appendix is the same as the exit site. So if something blocks that, there's nowhere else for anything to escape. And when I say that, I mean things like bacteria and stool.
2: Okay.
3: Okay? So if that gets blocked, the appendix will start to get distended, mm-hmm. or it will start to kind of get larger, fill up kind of like a small balloon.
2: Sure.
3: And our brain senses that as pain. It typically starts around our belly button, and then over the next day or so, it will move down to our right lower quadrant.
2: Hmm.
3: So if you're experiencing pain like this and it's not going away in about a day, that's when I would say to come seek help. You don't want to wait too long,
2: right?
3: Because if it gets too big, it can rupture and that will cause even bigger problems.
2: Ooh.
3: Yes.
2: Ooh, that doesn't sound good.
3: No, typically not. 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
2: Yeah. 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Thank you very much.
3: My pleasure.
2: All right. 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
1: 70 this morning. Currently 70. Some areas of fog. Humidity is at 100%. It's a high of 89 today and sunny, but we might see some thunderstorms roll in a little after 3 this afternoon and a chance of thunderstorms overnight in the low of 67. 89 mostly sunny tomorrow, low near 71. 91 on Thursday. Up to 92 on Friday.
0: Oh.
1: Sorry, I just want to
0: That's okay.
1: yell about my anger.
0: Yeah.
1: The heat.
0: Really kind of rub it in. Just kind of
1: 93
0: it's gonna be
1: on
0: hot
1: Saturday.
0: And hot.
1: Oh, I want to know how many people are going to the Husker game on Saturday.
0: Right. That's going to be exciting. I'm guessing like, I don't know, what is it, 98,000 people are going to be there.
1: Yeah. I think it's 80-something. How many can they fit in Memorial Stadium? I thought
0: it's
1: it was
0: like 90-something thousand, I think.
1: How many tickets are listed for sale at Memorial Stadium? Or I could just, what's the capacity?
0: Right,
1: okay,
0: right.
1: Let's be simple.
0: She hasn't
1: what
0: had her coffee yet.
1: What is the capacity of Memorial Stadium?
0: It's like 96,000.
1: 87,000.
0: 87.
1: 87,000.
0: How come I swear
1: I
0: that
1: knew
0: I
1: it was around 80 something. And the only reason I know that is because I was there for the Boys of Oklahoma.
0: Okay.
1: And it was one of the first times in a very, very long time. I've been in there twice. Okay. Yeah. The second time I've been at Memorial, I was looking around. I was like, how many people can fit in here?
0: Yeah.
1: Little Google search.
0: So then, am I crazy or am I seeing stories of like, you know, 90
1: the volleyball.
0: Some
1: well, this is where you're getting this from.
0: Okay.
1: When they broke the record for the most in attendance for women athletics
0: yeah.
1: for the volleyball thing,
0: right?
1: There was 92,000
0: okay.
1: in three. three
0: okay.
1: people there.
0: Yeah.
1: That they had the field open because a volleyball court's a lot smaller
0: yeah,
1: than a football field. They
0: and
1: were
0: they
1: able to have people standing
0: overflow.
1: And sitting on the field.
0: Yeah.
1: So that allowed for more seats.
0: Yeah. Okay. That's
1: where that number
0: comes from. Oh, and the concert number too. There was a concert there. I think it was 90 some thousand. And because
1: of
0: the
1: field,
0: field
1: the
0: seating.
1: Field
0: wasn't even
1: sitting.
0: Thinking about that.
1: Mm-hmm.
0: Yeah.
1: But if you're talking about actual seats in the stands, it's 87,000.
0: 87. Yeah. Okay. So a lot of people. It's going to have 87,000 people in this, and it's going to be hot.
1: Yeah.
0: So don't wear a lot of clothes. Guys and gals.
1: I'm glad I got a t-shirt to wear. Because I was like,
0: do
1: it's still going to be
0: pictures,
1: hot.
0: Though.
1: Yeah, I can send some photos. I made the mistake of bringing up in the meeting yesterday that I'll be at the Husker game this weekend. Our new Michael Shively, the news director. Oh, can you do some coverage here and there? I'm like, no!
0: That's no lie.
1: It's
0: I was
1: Labor
0: right there.
1: Day weekend.
0: He wanted some
1: to celebrate, not laboring.
0: And videos.
1: No, I'm not laboring on Labor Day weekend.
0: I love his thought processes, but it's like, no, that's her time away.
1: And then I'll text him when I'm there. So what do you want? No. We'll see.
0: Yeah.
1: I'm not confirming.
0: You're still on the fence with this.
1: Well, I'll see how I feel when I'm there. I'm not confirming that I'll do it now.
0: Right. But there's a possibility she'll
1: maybe.
0: Do it. Just so you know. It's in the realm.
1: Like, what do I know about sports? Get a footage and he's going to like give me this long explanation of what he wants. I'm going to chat GPT it. So I need to take a photo of what now?
0: I'd be like, absolutely not. No, no. You take photos and some video and call it good. And if they can't use it, they can't use
1: I'll
0: it.
1: I'll take
0: oh,
1: some
0: well.
1: Selfies with my father.
0: How about
1: that,
0: this?
1: That'll be that.
0: Put
1: so
0: this
1: my
0: up
1: mother
0: for stock
1: can post
0: photos.
1: It on Facebook.
0: Right, right. It'll be good times. Yeah, that was no lie. He did that yesterday. I don't know if it was a little, you know, like tongue-in-cheek type thing, or if he was actually, I think he was half serious, to be honest with you.
1: Michael Shively's always serious.
0: Yeah, he was serious.
1: He's never joking around.
0: Right, right. You know, we have some rights because we are officially a Husker station at 94 Rock, our sister station, because they carry the Husker games. By the way, if you can't go to the game this Saturday like Becca, you can hear the game. You can hear the game on 94 Rock. Make sure you tune over there for that. So, going to be a good time. Hey, we got your question of the day coming up. We'll give you the information you need to answer and be a part of Beck and Billy. Only US 92.

0: Becca Billy, US 92.
1: As we mourn summer with Jake Owen. I just mourn his long hair. This song is his long hair era. I had a crush on him when I was like 7. I used to watch this music video over and over and over again on my sister's laptop. I'm like, can you play that Jake Owen song? Can you play that one song by Jake Owen?
0: Have you ever seen him live?
1: No. I would love to, but he doesn't have his long hair. He's not that carefree like Southern Beach Boy vibe. Right.
0: He was at Wayne County Fair a few years back.
1: Oh, yeah. Mm-hmm.
0: He was so good at performing. He sounded great, number one. But number two, his interaction. Got out in the crowd, went out there, did a thing. I mean, he didn't care. He got involved. He was like you could
1: was he barefoot? Feeling,
0: I don't remember, to be honest with you. That's something like my wife would ask me. I don't know. So
1: those are details you should remember.
0: I need to know that stuff. Was his fly down and was he barefoot? Okay, got it. No, I don't remember that.
1: Was he wearing a white t-shirt and jeans?
0: Probably. What I remember thinking at the time was, not only is he a great artist, but he's just like a regular person. He wants you to know that. He's just saying, here I am, a regular person. I'm out here with you. This is just my job. I'm lucky enough to do this. Thank you. And he appreciated it. And he had fun in the crowd. And the crowd loved it. I love when artists do that. But he's one of those that really just seems down to earth and made that connection with me as a viewer at that day. And I thought, man, he's just a regular guy. He's just coming out here enjoying the time with the crowd. He loved it. I know that. And, you know, then he got back up on stage. I think he went out in the crowd maybe a couple times, in fact. But because it's, I don't know, he's just is that kind of a guy. It's just like a fun boy next door, good human being. That's what it seems like to me Jake Owen is. And, yes, I'll agree. I do like him with the longer hair better. Yeah. We got a question of the day out there, and that is what?
1: Well, it's September 1st, if anyone's looking at the calendar, just so you know, we're on to a new month.
0: Uh-huh.
1: And I know a lot of people are already decorating for fall.
0: Yep.
1: It's still summer weather. And if you aren't in school anymore, you don't really follow the school calendar following, summer's over.
0: Yeah.
1: So we're kind of asking, when is it acceptable to start decorating for fall? Is it now? Is it when it gets closer to November? Is it October? Like, what is people's time of year that they start decorating?
0: I can tell you.
1: People get really opinionated
0: about
1: this
0: doubt.
1: Topic. We have brought up in the past about decorating for Christmas in November.
0: Yeah.
1: People are
0: decorating
1: attacking
0: for Christmas
1: one another.
0: In October
1: if your Christmas tree is up in November, I'm like, why does it matter so much? Yeah. I want to know if there's still that
0: there
1: anger.
0: Is. There is.
1: People,
0: oh, yeah.
1: Share your opinion. When can you start decorating for fall? When is it acceptable?
0: I'll tell you, I have already seen a couple of homes with fall-type decorations. Autumn, fall decor outside. So I can about imagine what the inside looks like.
1: What I follow, my sister already said to me, I was over at her house last night, and she said, oh, I got to start getting my Halloween stuff out. Mm-hmm. Like, already? Really?
0: Yeah.
1: Really? Halloween's different than fall.
0: Yeah.
1: Fall decor can last for months.
0: Mm-hmm.
1: If you start now, it's up till the end of November.
0: Right.
1: Mid-November, after Thanksgiving.
0: Sure.
1: But Halloween, you want to put like gory, spooky stuff up for 2 months?
0: I think if you go through the
1: labor of putting it up,
0: yeah,
1: might as well be up for a while.
0: Yeah,
1: that's a thought process. But for me, when I know it's time, my family raises pumpkins.
0: Yes,
1: and we sell pumpkins. And when we start picking those and advertising and delivering and doing all of the work of a pumpkin patch, that's when I know.
0: Mm-hmm.
1: And we haven't got there quite yet.
0: Right.
1: In a couple weeks, we will.
0: Yeah, you're going to be ready then.
1: We're saying around the 15th of September, we're going to start picking and selling.
0: Yeah.
1: So.
0: Is that the more appropriate fall time because you're getting a little closer with pumpkins coming out?
1: Because that's the season.
0: Yeah. You're kind of basing them on that. Yeah. Yeah.
1: And well, we plant them at a certain time to be ready for fall time.
0: Sure. Yeah.
1: So maybe. Maybe September 15th is the deadline for all.
0: Yeah, right.
1: Don't put a wreath up fake leaves.
0: Yeah.
1: Acorns. All of it can't come up till the 15th of September.
0: Yeah.
1: That's what the pumpkin patch says.
0: According to Becca's calendar.
1: I wonder about poppies.
0: Yeah.
1: I wonder how they're doing with all their pumpkins. I'm going to be out there tomorrow. I'll scope it out.
0: Okay. I can tell you when I was a kid, my aunt, we were talking about decor. My aunt, it was usually roughly 2 weeks, maybe 3 weeks before Halloween, she would put everything up. Any holiday, Easter, St. Paddy's Day, Christmas, all was at least 2 to 3. Christmas, I think, was Black Friday that weekend. She'd put it up there.
1: Yeah.
0: But otherwise, everything else was usually about 2 to 3 weeks out.
1: And how long was it up?
0: Like a day or two after, and then it was
1: down.
0: She
1: was like, phew.
0: Yeah, gone. It was down almost right away.
1: Well, you're going to experience Mama Karen during Halloween.
0: I'm ready.
1: That
0: for
1: is
0: it.
1: Her favorite holiday.
0: Yeah.
1: She loves Halloween. She has many, many, many skeletons, and she puts up a different scene, is what we call them, a scene.
0: Yeah.
1: Every single day in October.
0: Mm.
1: Every single day, her skeletons will be in a different scenario.
0: Sure.
1: Different costume, doing a different activity. And she tries to base it on certain things every year. Like last year, it was a movie or a book.
0: Okay.
1: And she has this little mailbox she puts up in the front of her yard. And she has people come by and guess what they think it is.
0: Fun.
1: And then she gives away prizes. She does this whole thing. And I may have started it by accident.
0: Yeah.
1: Because I told her that we should put her skeletons as the Beatles. Like walking across Abbey Road.
0: That's
1: it's like,
0: I'll fun.
1: Hope you set them up. And then she's like, okay, now what are we going to do?
0: Uh-huh.
1: And I was like, what if we did this? So while I was a senior in high school, I started this whole thing, and then she became an empty nester.
0: Yeah.
1: And then the skeleton collection grew.
0: She's just thinking of all these scenarios.
1: And
0: what
1: she is. We're like at garage sales. We're at estate sales. And she finds an item and she goes, oh, we could do this with this and that. And she turned my brother's bedroom into the skeleton room because it has a huge walk-in closet. The walk-in closet is full of costumes.
0: I love that.
1: So empty nesters, everyone going off to college, get a hobby that takes up a spare bedroom.
0: Right, yeah.
1: And you can purchase clothing for something that won't argue to wear it.
0: Right.
1: It's this whole thing that has grown into, wow.
0: Yeah.
1: It is. It's
0: massive.
1: Her thing.
0: Yeah.
1: It's her thing.
0: I love that for her.
1: But it's great for community involvement.
0: It is.
1: She's right there by, like, in between both of the elementary schools in Battle Creek. So she gets a lot of foot traffic from the school kids. And they'll, like, make it a point, the parents, to drive by her house or stop by her house and try to check out what the scene is for the day. And then they put their guesses in the mailbox.
0: And the whole family's playing along.
1: Yeah.
0: Like, kids, what do you think she's got out there this year?
1: What
0: do you think
1: that community
0: today? What do you think
1: just,
0: that is today?
1: All about it. And
0: I
1: she has
0: that.
1: A new skeleton, I don't know, 6-foot T-Rex that she purchased this year.
0: Nice.
1: And then she put it in the parade for Battle Creek Fun Days
0: fun.
1: A couple weeks ago to introduce it to the community. She's like, guys, the skeleton lady's got a new skeleton. Get ready.
0: That's great.
1: And then she's throwing out Halloween bouncy balls in the parade and skeletons and Halloween themed like parade throwouts.
0: Yeah.
1: Karen.
0: I love how she goes all out for this. This is so great.
1: Mm-hmm.
0: This is so great.
1: This is what happens when educators retire.
0: Yeah. Yeah.
1: Because it's such a thing that an educator would do.
0: Right, right. All decorated up, ready to go, and just kind of creating
1: giving bouncy
0: scenes.
1: Balls to children in a parade.
0: Yeah.
1: Mm-hmm.
0: So we'll as soon as she gets her yard and everything set up, we'll kind of remind you down the road so everyone can go over and take a look at this stuff.
1: Oh, my goodness.
0: She's
1: maybe we can
0: that.
1: Post some of her best scenes.
0: Yeah, that'll be great.
1: It's an obsession.
0: Get in with our question today. We are wondering from you, is it too early to decorate for fall? When's a good time? When's the appropriate time, so to speak? Is it now? Is it okay to do it now? Or should you wait another couple weeks, possibly? US 92 on Facebook. US 92 text club number is 402-371-8792.
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5: Good morning. News Channel Nebraska will be broadcasting a debate between the two men vying to represent the state of Nebraska for the next 6 years in Washington, D.C. The U.S. Senate debate will feature incumbent Senator Pete Ricketts and independent challenger Dan Osborne. The two candidates will have an opportunity to address the crowd with a two-minute opening statement and a two-minute closing statement. In between, the two participants will field questions from a panel of Nebraska journalists. The debate will run between 6 and 7 p.m. tonight at the Big Iron Event Center at the Nebraska State Fair campus. The debate will be broadcast on News Channel Nebraska. Three more people have been arraigned in a Lancaster County petition fraud case tied to proposed Lincoln ballot initiatives. 24-year-old Michael Smith, 28-year-old David Johnson, and 41-year-old Ryan McKinney each face multiple counts of false swearing to a circulator's affidavit. The case involves petitions seeking term limits and changes to those who can vote in Lincoln City elections. They are due back in court on September 30th. Now time for a peek at today's sports. The high school volleyball season is in full swing, and the Norfolk volleyball team hosted their first tournament of the season over the weekend. Overall, five matches were played at Norfolk High School, with Norfolk going 3-0, defeating Columbus, Kearney, and Yankton, South Dakota. Columbus finished with a 1-2 record, defeating Kearney, then falling to Norfolk and Yankton. The Panthers are back in action today, taking on Lincoln East. Columbus will return home, and they'll see Lincoln Standing Bear tonight. The Lutheran High Northeast volleyball team has found their footing after dropping their first three games of the season. They've bounced back with 2-1 victories against Clarkson and Centennial. They'll be back to work tonight at Cedar Catholic. You can listen to that game live on 94 Rock. It's finally game week for the Nebraska football team, and the Huskers are looking to lean on an experienced roster. The 115 players on the roster have combined for nearly 1,500 games played and almost 500 starts at the FBS and FCS level. The Huskers kick off their season Saturday morning against Ohio at 11 a.m. in Memorial Stadium. 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From the NCN Newsroom, I'm Brandon Shanahan.
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0: You need that cup of coffee.
6: I have it right here.
0: Oh, have
6: Billy,
0: you drank anything
6: I don't
0: anything
6: have
0: yet?
6: An excuse right now. I don't know what it is, that it's 6:40 in the morning. Goodness gracious. In college, I wouldn't be up till 10. And that's early.
0: That's true. It's hard to get it her in here at 6 in the morning.
6: It's 70 out there this morning. Fog and humidity at 100%. 89 is your high today. We might see some showers and thunderstorms a little around 3 this afternoon. Chance of thunderstorms overnight. Low is 67. Mostly sunny, 89 tomorrow. Warms up to 91 on Thursday. 92 on Friday. 93 on Saturday.
0: Oh, man. It's sticky out there. And there's some spots because the dew points in certain areas might have some fog. So be careful with that. Just take note, you know, in your area, wherever you're driving, look for possible fog in portions of the listening area. Again, it depends. So about an hour from now, we're going to do $1,000 minute, chance to win $1,000. Got to answer 10 questions correctly in under 60 seconds. Be listening for an opportunity to call in. Be the right caller. You'll have a chance to win that $1,000 from Cornhusker Auto, Cornhusker Nissan. the best places to retire. We talked about kids and where's the best party schools for them to go. Now that you're older, empty nesters, a few years down the road, where should you retire? We'll give you some ideas. Next, Beck and Billy, US 92.

0: Beck and Billy, US 92. All right, so people become empty nesters, they move on with their life, and then you get to a point in time you're thinking about retiring. Where would you like to retire at? You ever scope places out? My wife and I have. I mean, we're not near retirement age, but we've looked at places.
1: You got to get a plan.
0: Yeah, we've looked at places to where maybe we'd like to have another place to rent that we can just go to and have, or a place that maybe we look at moving to instead. You know, we've
1: it's hard when you have family.
0: Yeah. For us, we don't care, though. we don't. We really don't.
1: Yeah, but your family isn't super close to you.
0: Right.
1: Like, my family.
0: My mother-in-law is here
1: yes,
0: in town.
1: Yeah. But, like, my family, I got my brother, my sister, my parents. Like, they are three blocks away from each other
0: yeah.
1: in Battle Creek.
0: Yeah.
1: I'm the outsider because I live in Norfolk. I'm like, oh. How-

0: because you're going to lose your retirement. Your fund is gone. Your Social Security is going to be like, hey, I don't know if I keep funding this money to you.
1: Right. Yeah, for some, maybe.
0: Also, like, how does that work with Social Security? When you gamble and you win a lot of money, you got to claim that. And then you can't make so much money a month if you have Social
1: Security.
0: The
1: government will come after you.
0: That's what I mean. Like, then you're not going to get your Social Security check.
1: Yeah, I don't know.
0: If you're gambling, fools.
1: I don't get that. Why are there so many restrictions on our money that we've given in over the years?
0: Because the pool is only so big.
1: Right. Granted, we're using also some other people's money. But why are you doing this to? Why are you having so many restrictions on retirement funds? It shouldn't be that way. You should be able to control your retirement as you wish.
0: I don't know.
1: That's
0: we'll see
1: our
0: if the Social Security pool is still there when I reach 64.
1: I don't even know if it'll be there when I get there. here's some places you might want to consider retiring, they say. There's a lot of different metrics. 45 different metrics, including taxes, things to do, safety, medical care.
0: Oh, yeah. There are some states that are property taxes. Once you reach a certain age, it will not go up.
1: Yeah.
0: It stays the same.
1: Done.
0: That's why my uncle moved to Arkansas, who I just went and visited, because they have a great, like, the state's great for retirement. Is it on the list?
1: There is. I don't see any place in Arkansas here in the top 10.
0: Because who would think to move to Arkansas?
1: Right. You know, some people go to places because there's, like, no certain sales tax.
0: And there's great benefits. That's why they moved there.
1: Yeah.
0: Because I asked him, why the heck did you move to the middle of Arkansas?
1: Right.
0: Well, because I wanted to retire here.
1: Yeah, here's why.
0: It had the benefits, yeah.
1: Look at everything around you. Look at the metrics for yourself. Decide for yourself. Would you consider Pittsburgh, Pennsylvania? That's on the list, number 10. Number 9 is Charleston. Number 8, Fort Lauderdale. Number 7, Minneapolis.
0: Really?
1: Yeah.
0: You want to be cold all the time?
1: I do not. No, thank you. But people say it's a great living there. Atlanta is on the list.
0: Ooh.
1: The ATL, Hotlanta.
0: I would absolutely hate to live in Atlanta.
1: I've heard, there was some gal that I knew, I can't remember her first name now, and I apologize because I know she's in the area. But she used to live in Atlanta, loved it, missed it.
0: Really?
1: And she actually was thinking about moving back there.
0: Hmm.
1: But she's younger.
0: Yeah.
1: So.
0: I don't.
1: But you're
0: I drive through the city and I'm like, lock the door, lock the door.
1: Right.
0: I hope we have enough gas to get through. I don't know why. It's just anywhere. One of those cities where I'm like, drive through it. We're not stopping anywhere.
1: Somebody in the car is like, I go potty. Go in your pants. Go in your pants.
0: We got another 40 minutes of traffic. Hold it.
1: Casper, Wyoming is on the list.
0: Oh. Okay. I can see that. Mm-hmm.
1: Scottsdale, Arizona. Yeah.
0: Yeah.
1: Without a doubt. Tampa, Florida is at number 3. Okay. Ready, number 2?
0: Mm-hmm.
1: Miami.
0: What?
1: I
0: Whose
1: talked
0: granny
1: about Miami.
0: Is getting crazy in Miami?
1: I talked about, honest to God, I talked about Miami with my wife. My wife said, if it's outside of Miami, maybe. She says Miami's dirty. She doesn't want to
0: I think of Miami as like clubbing 24-7. It's just party central.
1: I can get that vibe, too.
0: Clubbing and crime.
1: Right.
0: The C's that don't mix.
1: Yeah. Yeah. Miami's at number 2. And number 1, another Florida city. Orlando.
0: Yeah, I think most people retire in Florida. They have the cute little retirement communities.
1: They do. They like, do. The Villages little, is one.
0: The little like trailer parks.
1: Yeah. Yeah.
0: And they all like ride their little golf carts around. They got bingo at Sharon's.
1: Yeah.
0: And they go and they have like a little community pool.
1: Some of those are really self-contained communities too. There's restaurants, there's banks, everything's
0: in there. And
1: it's
0: like gated. It's like to get in, you got to know one of the residents.
1: Yeah. They're very strict. My wife and I, one of the places, again, that we're going to go look at is we're going to go to St. Augustine, Florida, and we're going to check that area out. And Jacksonville's probably about 45 minutes away. There's another, I can't remember what else. There's another community that's nearby, another big city. We're going to go check that out. But again, we're not there yet, but we're looking at places.
0: I don't want to be hot and sticky 24/7. And there's snakes there.
1: That doesn't bother me.
0: Poisonous snakes.
1: Yeah. There's
0: absolutely
1: gators,
0: not.
1: Too.
0: I'm not a tropical babe.
1: You know,
0: I'm not about the tropics.
1: I look at it this way. Am I going to be outside all the time? No. It's just, and it's not going to be that way the entire year. It's just a certain portion of the year where it's really humid. Really humid. Mm-hmm.

0: Vegas, there is no humidity. Like, very little.
1: I don't like being hot.
0: Vegas.
1: Is there somewhere I can move where it's like fall year round?
0: Oh, man.
1: I could deal with that. I know Oregon and like Washington, they're winters.
0: Yeah.
1: It's just raining.
0: Right. Too. Yeah. I don't know if I could do that though either.
1: That's, I think I could. I just watch Twilight all the time.
0: It's a little gloomy for me. Oh, that's the reason I'm not a fan of winter is because of the gloominess.
1: I like it. I like gloomy weather.
0: Oh.
1: Because I listen to folk music. Yeah. It's perfect folk weather.
0: Yeah, I get that. It's just not my thing. For me,
1: well, you'll be down in Florida with the poisonous snakes and the humidity, and I'll go up where it's gloomy.
0: You're going to Alaska.
1: That's moving far away.
0: Right, right.
1: A boat or a plane to get to me. I couldn't imagine the prices of everything.
0: Oh,
1: like an Amazon order. Amazon Prime. Yeah. Can you even use Amazon Prime up there?
0: Probably no Wi-Fi. Very little.
1: A bear would eat me and I'd die.
0: Yeah, she'd lived out in the sticks. Nobody'd find her for years.
1: I would watch those shows about the people that lived in Alaska off the grid.
0: Oh, how do they do it?
1: I feel bad for the camera crew. I get it. Those people are crazy and they like that life. But why they got to expose those poor camera people? They're carrying around a gun and they're like, I think we just saw a bear. Yeah. And you can see like the camera shake a little bit.
0: Right.
1: Like, I'm so sorry, cameraman. I hope you're getting paid good.
0: Yeah. They have to be. You hope they are.
1: For some paying for someone's college tuition at home. He's like, I got to get through this.
0: For some of those, what those some of those camera people have to do.
1: They have sled dogs. Like, what is this, 1800s? Composting toilet? Like, there's plumbing.
0: Yeah. Yeah.
1: But that's what they want?
0: That's their life. Yeah, good for them. I don't know if I could do
1: I
0: that.
1: Think they just watched too many historical movies and read too many books that they thought they could do it. Yeah. Some of them are very successful.
0: Yeah.
1: Then there's pregnant women up there off the grid. I'm like, you're going to give birth?
0: Hey, back in the day, there was no
1: And then
0: doctor
1: that poor
0: sometimes.
1: Child's only going to know its family. Like, it doesn't know anything exists out there in the world.
0: Right.
1: They just think it's guns and bears.
0: They'll be like, what's that big M stand for?
1: What is the golden arch? Yeah. They've never tasted a Happy Meal. Oh, maybe that's the way some
0: Imagine
1: of the kids should
0: kids.
1: Be raised. I don't know.
0: Oh, man. It'd be a different life. Can
1: that's where we're
0: going to
1: retire,
0: that?
1: Alaska.
0: Juneau, Alaska.
1: In a mansion right off the ocean with electricity and plumbing and a hot spot.
0: She's got to have
1: And a
0: that.
1: Personal boat and a personal plane. I can fly to Target. That's what I want.
0: You got to fly to Fairbanks.
1: There's a helicopter. There's a helicopter landing pad on the top of my mansion. That's the only way I'm living in Alaska.
0: Yeah.
1: And then the Alaskan cruise passes my mansion and they honk twice and I wave. Oh, there's the Disney cruise.
0: And there's Becca. Hey. You're like part of the tourist stop.
1: Yeah. There's that multi-million-dollar mansion. No one knows how she got the money.
0: Right.
1: One of the phenomenons of Alaska.
0: Right. It's Beck and Billy, US 92.
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0: 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Direct cash cattle trade activity was quiet Monday. Typical. Show lists this week are lower across all major feeding areas. Bids and asking prices have yet to surface. Significant trade volume could hold out until late in the week. Jackie Moore with Joplin Regional Stockyards of Missouri recaps what happened in Monday's sale.
1: We had 3,700 cattle today, which is, you know, pretty light run for us, but it's 100 degrees outside. But the market, like we know, we call it 10 lower in spots and 5 higher in other places. It just kind of depends on the cattle. If you had some cattle that was sure slick-haired, true yearlings and green, you know, they'd sell about like they would have last week. If you had some cattle that had some extra meat on them or some hair, some fescue hair, you know, they were a little bit tough to sell in this environment that we're in with this weather, and it's going to be awful hot where they're going. You know, the market, you know, it's tough. We need to get some momentum in this thing, and we just can't get any going. You know, we can't get a foothold.
0: Thanks, Jackie. Boxed beef closed lower and sharply lower Monday on light demand for heavy offerings. Choice was down 41 cents at $375.82. Select was $2.59 lower at $358.49. Estimated cattle slaughter was 104,000 head. Cash hogs closed lower Monday with a fairly light negotiated run. The cash hog market has struggled to find consistent direction. Processors have leverage and have been able to move needed numbers without having to get too aggressive in their procurement efforts. Demand has had some bright spots in both global and domestic markets, but there are lingering concerns about long-term strength. Bears and gilts at the National Daily Direct were 84 cents lower with a weighted average of 88.73. Prices at the regional direct markets were not reported due to confidentiality. Pork values finished the day higher, up $1.61 at $97.67. Bellies, ribs, loins, and picnics were all sharply higher, and estimated hog slaughter was 476,000 head. At the CME, live and feeder cattle were up modestly on an oversold bounce, and lean hog futures were higher on oversold signals. This program is brought to you by John Deere. John Deere is proud to support the American farmers and ranchers who harvest our future year in and year out. I'm Megan Grebner for Brownfield.
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8: Good morning. Secretary of Agriculture Brooke Rollins was in Nebraska yesterday. She made a stop at the Nebraska State Fair with Senators Pete Ricketts and Deb Fischer. The trio addressed issues including affordability, beef prices, and wildfire recovery. During the hour-long conversation with fairgoers, Secretary Rollins spoke on Trump's recent decision to temporarily lift tariffs on foreign beef.
9: If we don't change the trajectory of American agriculture in this country, we will lose our freedom. And so finding that balance is what the president is working to do. All of those things comes at a really good time, and I think you'll see that herd being rebuilt.
8: After her time at the state fair, Rollins made the trip to Lincoln to meet with Governor Jim Pillen and speak with Nebraska ranchers. Three more people have been arraigned in a Lancaster County petition fraud case tied to proposed Lincoln ballot initiatives. 24-year-old Michael Smith, 28-year-old David Johnson, and 41-year-old Ryan McKinney each face multiple counts of false swearing to a circulator's affidavit. The case involves petitions seeking term limits and changes to those who can vote in Lincoln City elections. They are due back in court on September 30th. A new permanent tribute at the Nebraska State Fair is honoring both the country's upcoming 250th birthday and those who died in military service. The Nebraska State Fair unveiled the new statue at Fawner Park, calling it America's Great Gathering Place. Fair leaders say the display is meant to reflect the fair as a place where people from across the state can come together while also marking America's 250th anniversary. The statue was funded by donors and will remain on the fairgrounds permanently. Fair leaders are encouraging visitors to stop for photos with the new display and share them on social media. You can find more of today's news online at newschannelnebraska.com. From the NCN Newsroom, I'm Brandon Shanahan.
3: Still sticky and a little hot out there this morning. Fog and mist, it's sitting at 70.
6: And we'll see possibly some showers and thunderstorms around 3 this afternoon. Otherwise, sunny, high near 89. Thunderstorms possible overnight, drops to 67. 89 tomorrow, mostly sunny. 91 on Thursday. And it warms up as we get towards the weekend.
0: All right, coming up, we got for you here after, let's say, about 20 past or so, roughly, we'll have What in the Weird. We got for you a $1,000 minute, about 7:40-ish. Chance to win $1,000 with Cornhusker Auto, Cornhusker Nissan. And peek it in the next hour, 8 o'clock hour. Got a special guest coming in. There's a walk run that's coming up here very soon. We'll get you all the details on that. It's Beckett Billy, US 92. Question of the day next.

0: Becca and Billy, US 92. Our question today is what?
1: Well, it's September 1st, so yeah. We want to know, when is it acceptable to start decorating for fall? When is it acceptable, according to our listeners? There's a large array of responses. Some saying today.
0: Yeah.
1: Some people saying not until October 1st.
0: Oh.
1: And then some people saying maybe mid-September.
0: Mm-hmm.
1: End September. There's, Tina says a month ago, she said October with August.
0: Yeah. I wonder if that's one of the houses I've seen already with fall decor up.
1: Maybe.
0: Yeah. I've seen a couple already.
1: So we're getting different types of responses. Someone says they always wait, Robin, always wait until after Labor Day. So next Tuesday needs to hurry up and get here because I want to decorate.
0: Interesting thoughts. And then I'm going to throw something else into the mix here because it just came to my mind as we were talking. And, you know, it's kind of fall decorating and home decor, getting ready, putting leaves decorations out, whatever, little things, interesting, certain colors, the tans, the browns. But then I think football, high school football.
1: Yeah, that's started.
0: College football. They're called the boys of fall, especially high school. Okay.
1: Well, it started.
0: And but, we're still in summer.
1: Yeah.
0: Would you still call them the boys of fall?
1: Well, I mean, the majority of their season is fall.
0: Yeah.
1: Right? Majority of it.
0: It is. Yeah, technically. Football is a fall sport.
1: Mm-hmm.
0: We're calling the boys the fall.
1: It's the start of the season, so it doesn't really count. The first few games is just kind of like, the team's got to get it together. You got to understand how to work as a team.
0: Do we? What would you call them, the boys of fall, then? Is it a fall? Is it officially a fall sport, even though it started yet in summer for high school football? Ha, ha, ha. Let's think about
1: it. I don't know. Talk to Kenny Chesney.
0: Right, yeah.
1: That's not my department. That's the only reason I know that saying, that slogan at all. I'm not a boy.
0: Oh, that's funny.
1: Tackle and roll around and fall. I don't know.
0: Tackle my wife, roll around and leaves. Anyway, so yeah, that's what we're wondering today. When's it acceptable to start decorating for fall?
1: Heidi says it's the start of the burr months. Fall is already here, as it's 90 degrees right. This week. Okay, Heidi.
0: We're not in the burr yet. We're in the blah yet. We're still in the blah.
1: Still very hot.
0: Yeah. Sonia B's on my Facebook says, yeah, today is fine. Today for my sister-in-law, Stacey.
1: I've seen the majority of people saying today, and some people saying I already have.
0: Yeah?
1: 2 weeks ago.
0: Brian S. said now on my Facebook. Also, my father-in-law, Randall, said fall decorating waits until the first official day of fall.
1: When is the first day of fall?
0: Let me see if I can find it here.
1: Google search says September 22nd.
0: Oh, okay. It's not on my calendar. Weird.
1: 22nd of September. So the end of September is technically fall.
0: Okay.
1: That's maybe why people were saying they won't decorate till the end of September.
0: Yeah, maybe.
1: But like, every time we ask a question in the realm of what is it acceptable to do this and that,
0: yeah,
1: to each their own.
0: Right.
1: I'm not going to sit here and say you shouldn't have decorated already.
0: Sure.
1: That's wrong. Mm-hmm. It's your home.
0: Yeah, do what
1: you pay to live there.
0: Right.
1: I don't care what you do there.
0: No.
1: That's your business.
0: Dress it up as a.
1: Am I going to get upset if I see a gourd and a pumpkin on your stoop? No! I don't care. Some people get really opinionated. You shouldn't have that out already.
0: Right.
1: Are you paying the mortgage? Are you paying the rent?
0: No, yeah.
1: You let them do what they want to do.
0: There are some people I know that decorate because, you know, they have the fake gourds. They'll decorate like that almost all year round because it's their happy spot. They love fall, they love autumn. And they love that atmosphere, so they're decorating like that almost year-round. I've been in homes like that.
1: I buy pumpkin-scented candles when they're on sale in fall time, like towards the end of fall. Sure. I buy them in bulk, so I have them year-round. Because I love the smell of pumpkin spice in my house. Sure. It makes me feel warm.
0: Yeah.
1: Comforted.
0: Yeah.
1: I like that fall scent.
0: Yes.
1: In my home. Yeah. Are you going to judge me for that?
0: I won't. There's a couple listeners, I think.
1: Maybe.
0: Yeah. Yeah.
1: They're I evil. Pay rent. I work hard to pay for my rent. Don't judge what I do in my home.
0: Right.
1: I'm not breaking the law.
0: Right.
1: No. That you know of. I'm not going to broadcast that. Your face. You don't know what I'm up to.
0: Right, right, yeah.
1: Close the blinds, lock the door.
0: Mm-hmm. She's making some illegal syrup in her home.
1: Syrup?
0: Yeah, I don't know.
1: Lean?
0: Yeah.
1: That took a turn.
0: Mm-hmm.
1: Decorate for fall. I don't care. Do what you want to do. Decorate for Christmas right now.
0: Yeah.
1: If that's what floats your boat.
0: Some people kept the lights up all year round. It's okay.
1: There's people that keep Christmas trees up all year round, and then they decorate the tree for the season.
0: Yes.
1: It's like a holiday tree.
0: Yes, yes. I think we talked about this before. My mother-in-law's got this tree that I've told her that's what she needs to do with.
1: There's a lot of people
0: and
1: that
0: she
1: do
0: doesn't.
1: That. But to me, a Christmas tree is a Christmas tree.
0: Mm-hmm.
1: If I see a pine tree, it's going to have ornaments on it.
0: Are you
1: it's
0: okay
1: a Christmas
0: with them
1: tree.
0: Decorating it however they want, though, year-round?
1: Yeah.
0: Okay.
1: Me, personally, if I see a Christmas tree, I'm like, tis not the season.
0: Right.
1: Anyway, I also grew up with live Christmas trees, so we didn't even have
0: Same
1: the
0: here.
1: Option to to have them up longer.
0: No,
1: or else it's a fire hazard. Or else we're going to start the house on fire. Anyway, question of the day. Is it acceptable to decorate for fall now?
0: Let us know. 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
1: It's still 70 this morning. Areas of fog and mist. Maybe some thunderstorms this afternoon around 3. We'll see sunny skies today and a high of 89. Low of 67 overnight. Possible thunderstorms. Mostly sunny tomorrow. Rises up to 89. 91 on Thursday in sunny skies.
0: All right, and there might be a little fog in some areas. Dew points are at a point that it's happening in some spots this morning, so use caution if you run into some fog wherever you're at in our listening area. Yeah, it's sticky out there. So it's going to be one of those days. Stay in the AC as much as possible. Coming up, we will have for you What in the Weird, brought to you by our friends at Norfolk Hometown.
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0: Beck and Billy, US 92, as time for What in the Weird. 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Stop by, check out everything they have going on there. Furniture, bedding, they have appliances, so many great things there for you. You know, if you're looking for like a washer dryer, they have those too. Norfolk Hometown, right off 275 in Norfolk. All your appliance needs right there taken care of. Furniture and
1: beds. Did you see, sorry to get sidetracked real quick, did you see that KitchenAid came out with like their own collection of fridge and stove? Like they have a whole appliance kit that you can get for your home. Like the whole...
0: In one package deal.
1: Well, I don't know if it's a one package deal, yeah. But KitchenAid. KitchenAid. And I've been in Norfolk Hometown and they have it in like this green color and then this and it's like a nice neutral and it's a stainless steel that doesn't leave your fingerprints on it.
0: Oh yeah. So,
1: wow. This is motivation to work hard in my life because I want this fridge. KitchenAid is just so classy to me.
0: Yeah.
1: Timeless.
0: Yeah.
1: Anyway, go on.
0: There's a lot of
1: you're talking about Norfolk Hometown and their appliances. I'm like, but have you seen?
0: Oh, I can't remember what it was. There was something, one time I was in there, and Trevor was showing me something on this one fridge.
1: Does it have the touch screen?
0: It might have been
1: That's
0: something.
1: Too much for me. I don't need another tablet in my life.
0: It was something.
1: I'm already an iPad kid. Don't give me another tablet device.
0: And I looked at my wife, and she was like,
1: no.
0: Not yet. What are you, 12? And I was like, maybe.
1: You can play games on
0: it. Look at what this can do. Look at what it can tell you when you need this and that and all this. And I was like, I want this. My wife was like,
1: too many gizmos and gadgets.
0: She's like, we need a couple chairs and a couch. And I'm like, okay, whatever. Looking around for other stuff there. So anyway, got a couple headlines here. And we need you to play along too, Becca. We need to know from you which of these headlines is fake, which is real. I'm going to give you two of them.
1: Two.
0: Here's one, the first
1: it's a 50-50
0: one.
1: Chance.
0: It is. Clairol working on a laser-powered AI-controlled hair dryer. That's your first headline. Clairol working on a laser-powered AI-controlled hair dryer.
1: It sounds like a device that would torment people.
0: Here's the next headline. Island appears in Canadian reservoir, then vanishes 5 days later. Island appears in Canadian reservoir, then vanishes.
1: I'm saying
0: five
1: that one's
0: later.
1: True.
0: That one's true.
1: The island.
0: Island's true.
1: Because, I mean, there's a tide, there's a current, there's a that seems realistic than this like device that lasers and AI.
0: Laser powered AI controlled hair dryer.
1: Yeah.
0: With
1: no.
0: technology today.
1: No. I say
0: Clairol, the big name, Clairol?
1: I have no idea what that even is. And I'm a woman.
0: Wow, you've never heard of Clairol?
1: No clue.
0: Really? Okay. Well, you're right, though.
1: I was like, I'm a woman, I've never heard of this brand, I have no idea what that is.
0: Clairol is a well-known name, but yeah, that's
1: fake. How do you spell that? I'm looking this up.
0: C-L-A-I-R-O-L, Clairol. They used to advertise all the time on TV. You don't hardly see much of them anymore, but... They used to have stuff on TV.
1: Oh!
0: You recognize that now? Mm. Are you, maybe you've seen stuff from them?
1: Now that it's spelled out,
0: yeah.
1: Clairol. Hearing it, I've never heard it said. I just read it.
0: Oh, okay.
1: Like I never, yeah, I know what
0: again,
1: it is.
0: Again, because advertising
1: like
0: is scant anymore.
1: Isn't that
0: them.
1: Like the chintzy brand?
0: I don't think
1: that's
0: so.
1: That's like the cheapo brand, is it not? Oh, wait, maybe not. These hair dryers are expensive.
0: Right.
1: Okay, well, what's up with this island?
0: There's no laser-powered AI-controlled hair dryer, by the way. This island, a mysterious floating island, appeared in British Columbia's Williston Reservoir, then vanished just as quickly as it showed up. The tree-covered mass was first spotted earlier this month, earlier in October, August, pardon me.
1: And, too many months.
0: Yeah.
1: It was in August. Okay.
0: I forgot. Yeah, August, early August. And BC Hydro later confirmed it in satellite images from July 20th. One theory is that years of driftwood piled up along the reservoir's edge, allowing plants and trees to take root in the decaying wood. And that's what they were thinking they were seeing was this island and things probably, you know, the wood, the driftwood and whatnot just kind of broke apart, went away.
1: Oh, okay.
0: So they were thinking there was this built-up island they were seeing. Yes, there was a mass on the satellite radar, but then in the end...
1: And this was a reservoir? Where was this?
0: Yeah, British Columbia's Williston Reservoir there.
1: So there can't be a current there, is it? What is it?
0: It was a floating island. There is water there.
1: Well, yeah, but is it like, I don't know. I need a visual. Anyway, I think too
0: water
1: much about this
0: there.
1: Stuff.
0: Water flows.
1: No, I'm thinking like there's not a lot of boat traffic. Is there, it's not an ocean. There's not any ocean currents or.
0: Well, there is. They say that rising water may then have broken the mass loose, sent it floating across the reservoir.
1: Okay.
0: So that's kind of what I was guessing too.
1: I'm thinking these beavers worked really hard and they're really upset.
0: Yeah, right.
1: They're like, damn.
0: Right. But yeah, for some reason, all of a sudden, this mass showed up. People thought, and it was just like the water was flowing, came everything, put it all together at one time, made it look like a little island. They had images that made it look like, yeah, that was there. But then again, the water, the movement, and everything just kind of broke up and went away.
1: I think it was a family of beavers.
0: I love that.
1: That's my theory. Right. And their home got swept away, and we're not doing anything about it. We're laughing. You're laughing, Billy. That's someone's home. That's what I think happened. It's okay. Their brain is designed to build.
0: Yeah.
1: They'll just build again. Now they'll rebuild.
0: They've lost. They're homeless.
1: Yeah. But they'll build
0: and
1: again.
0: And I'm laughing at it.
1: Yeah, you are.
0: Those beavers. I feel
1: just
0: bad for the beavers.
1: Inhumane.
0: Yeah. Yeah. Well, that's What's in the Weird. It's Norfolk Hometowns. What's in the Weird here on US 92.
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0: 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A look at the news and a peek at sports. Here is Brandon Shanahan.
9: Good morning. News Channel Nebraska will be broadcasting a debate between the two men vying to represent the state of Nebraska for the next 6 years in Washington, D.C. The U.S. Senate debate will feature incumbent Senator Pete Ricketts and independent challenger Dan Osborne. The two candidates will have an opportunity to address the crowd with a two-minute opening statement and a two-minute closing statement. In between, the two participants will field questions from a panel of Nebraska journalists. The debate will run between 6 and 7 p.m. tonight at the Big Iron Event Center at the Nebraska State Fair campus. The debate will be broadcast on News Channel Nebraska. Three more people have been arraigned in a Lancaster County petition fraud case tied to proposed Lincoln ballot initiatives. 24-year-old Michael Smith, 28-year-old David Johnson, and 41-year-old Ryan McKinney each face multiple counts of false swearing to a circulator's affidavit. The case involves petitions seeking term limits and changes to those who can vote in Lincoln City elections. They are due back in court on September 30th. Now time for a peek at today's sports. High school volleyball season is in full swing, and the Norfolk volleyball team hosted their first tournament of the season over the weekend. Overall, five matches were played at Norfolk High School, with Norfolk going 3-0, defeating Columbus, Kearney, and Yankton, South Dakota. Columbus finished with a 1-2 record, defeating Kearney, then falling to Norfolk and Yankton. The Panthers are back in action today, taking on Lincoln East. Columbus will return home, and they'll see Lincoln Standing Bear tonight. The Lutheran High Northeast volleyball team has found their footing after dropping their first three games of the season. They've bounced back with 2-1 victories against Clarkson and Centennial. They'll be back to work tonight at Cedar Catholic. You can listen to that game live on 94 Rock. It's finally game week for the Nebraska football team, and the Huskers are looking to lean on an experienced roster. The 115 players on the roster have combined for nearly 1,500 games played and almost 500 starts at the FBS and FCS level. The Huskers kick off their season Saturday morning against Ohio at 11 a.m. in Memorial Stadium. You can find more of today's news and sports online at newschannelnebraska.com. From the NCN Newsroom, I'm Brandon Shanahan.
1: Sports, they were brought to you by, well,
0: let's go Brogies.
1: Brogies.
0: Yeah.
1: Let's say they're brought to you by Brogies this morning.
0: Because I want a cup of coffee now.
1: I'm too busy grieving and talking about t-shirts I sold.
0: I want my foo-foo coffee.
1: Anyway, brought to you by Brogies on Taylor Avenue. Fuel your hustle one cup at a time. Swing into Brogies this morning for a coffee, latte, or an espresso. And don't spill it everywhere. What a Monday that was.
0: Man, that was so funny. All I thought to myself was that one of the few times that you get a full cup of coffee.
1: And I spill it all over the place. And it didn't ruin any technology.
0: No.
1: Just to let anyone know that was listening yesterday morning.
0: We're all clear.
1: Nothing was damaged. Except my dignity and my pride.
0: Right. Oh.
1: Okay. Let's take a caller. Let's move along. Oh, the weather. I'm so scattered-brained.
0: It's sticky out. That's all you
1: need
0: to know.
1: It's 70. It's fog and mist, okay? High of 89 today. Maybe some thunderstorms at 3 this afternoon. And again, overnight, 30% chance. Some thunderstorms. 89 tomorrow, mostly sunny. And it gets hotter as the week goes on.
0: Yeah.
1: Okay, let's take a caller.
0: We need caller 5. 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If you can do that, you'll get a check for $1,000. 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

0: Beck and Billy, US 92. Good morning, Tori.
1: Morning.
0: How are you today?
1: I'm doing good.
2: Where are you calling from, Tori?
1: From Norfolk.
2: Oh, heading to work.
1: Work, yeah, taking kids to school, so. Okay.
0: Good.
2: Busy mother.
0: Have you ever played the $1,000 minute?
1: I have not, but I listen almost every morning.
0: Okay. So you understand you have to answer 10 questions correctly in under 60 seconds, right?
1: Yes.
0: Okay. Are you prepared and ready to go, Tori?
1: Prepared as I'm going to be, I guess.
2: Yeah, this like pop quiz. Let's see how you do.
0: Tori, the one thing I want to remind you is if you are unsure, don't waste time thinking on it.
2: Just say pass. And we can always come back and ask you the question again.
1: Okay.
0: Tori, we are going.
2: Whoa.
0: You ready to go, Tori?
2: You're opening the car door. She's leaving. She's getting the heck out of here.
1: Yes.
2: Okay.
1: Yes, ready.
0: Okay, here we go in 3, 2, 1.
2: What is the main ingredient in guacamole?
1: Avocados.
2: Which email service is owned by Microsoft?
1: Pass.
2: What animals are pearls found inside?
1: Pass.
2: What city was the first modern Olympic game held?
1: Pass.
2: Before becoming president, Barack Obama served as a U.S. senator in what state?
1: Missouri.
2: Spell September.
1: S-E-P-T-E-M-B-E-R.
2: What is the only planet that rotates on its side?
1: The pass.
2: What is 164 plus 34?
1: 180.
2: Which U.S. state has named apple cider their official state drink?
0: All right. Okay, Tori, we're going to give a recap here of the questions that we gave you today.
2: We made through, we'll say 8.5 questions.
0: Yeah.
2: Because I didn't really get enough time to get an answer for number 9. But
0: Here's the thing, Tori. You did great. This is your first time. You're under the gun. You have that clock clicking in your head, and it really puts pressure on you. So you know what, Tori? For what you were able to do in 60 seconds, I applaud you. Nice job. You did good.
1: Oh, well, thank you.
0: Yeah, you did good. Because I think I would probably pee my pants. I don't think I could do it.
1: I was nervous.
0: Yeah, and that's okay. It's okay. I get it. We understand.
2: I know. You had the car door open. It's like you were going to tuck and roll.
0: Right? All right, let's recap those questions for you, Tori. Go ahead, Becca.
2: What is the main ingredient in guacamole? Avocado.
0: Yeah.
2: Correct.
0: Avocados from Mexico.
2: Which email service is owned by Microsoft? Well, we were going to take 2 different answers depending on what was given. Either Outlook, which is the modern new one.
0: Yep.
2: And people who created an email back in 1999 with a Hotmail. Can you believe those are still out there?
0: Yeah.
1: Oh, yes.
2: Yep. Anytime someone gives me an email and it's Hotmail, I'm like, how old are you? Why don't you make a new email address?
0: AOL. People still have that, too.
2: Yeah.
1: Oh, yeah, yeah.
2: Tori, I hope you don't have a Hotmail.
1: I did a long time ago, but not anymore.
2: See? Updating your email. Follow Tori's steps. Okay, what animal are pearls found inside? Oysters. That's what I was looking for. What city was the first modern Olympic Games held? That's Athens, Greece. And before becoming president, Barack Obama, he served as the U.S. senator of Illinois.
0: Yeah, you were close. You were right by there.
2: Yeah,
0: with
2: you were
0: Missouri.
2: In the general idea. Yeah. Mm-hmm. September spelled correctly. What planet, the only planet that rotates on its side? Uranus.
1: Okay.
2: I've been meaning to ask this question for a long time on the $1,000 minute, but I really don't want to say the answer, so.
0: You don't want to say Uranus on the radio?
2: Stop and whisper.
0: Uranus, the planet?
2: I don't like the
0: planet Uranus?
2: Like, why couldn't they get rid of that planet and bring back Pluto? Pluto was a little cutie, and we did him wrong.
1: Oh, yeah.
2: That's just a sin. NASA, get it together.
0: I agree there.
2: Okay. Math question, not quite. 164 plus 34. 198. And I'm going to give you the answer to this question because I already said it aloud, and why not?
0: Yeah.
2: Which U.S. state has named apple cider their official state drink? It's New York.
1: And I would have never guessed that.
2: I was like, maybe I shouldn't ask this question today because I asked other people in the office about it. And they're like, I don't know, Nebraska?
0: Right.
2: I'm like, apple cider.
0: We got Applejack Festival going on there like, in Nebraska
2: it's
0: City.
2: It's the Big Apple. You know what I mean?
1: Yeah.
2: In New York. You know that song?
0: I think Washington is like Apple State. And then I was thinking West Virginia, Virginia.
2: Well, we have like the Applejack dude here. I don't know.
0: Yeah, I was thinking Wisconsin. Yeah. And I was nowhere close when I was guessing about it. And she was like, it's New York.
2: Well, Tori, we didn't get that far. So I'll take the criticism because it doesn't matter.
1: Well, that's all right.
0: Tori, thanks for participating. We appreciate your time.
1: All right. Thank you, guys.
2: You can escape your car now. Have a great day.
1: Oh, okay.
2: Bye-bye.
0: Bye-bye.
1: Bye. Thank you.
0: You're welcome. All right. Now, you see how easy that was. And you get it. Now, Tori, she's kind of looser now. She gets it. She understands. So when she calls in another time, she'll kind of understand. She's prepared for it. It is really kind of a...
2: You don't know what questions are going to be thrown your way.
0: Yeah, and you got to do it in under 60 seconds. You don't know what's coming at you. So it is kind of pressure. It makes you sweat a little bit. And you're like always hearing the clock, thinking about the clock in your head. So it's like, oh my goodness, I don't know, pass. You know, always remember the word pass too. And we hope we can give away another $1,000 soon. Maybe it can be you tomorrow. $1,000 minute, 740-ish, Cornus Grotto, Cornus Green Nissan, and US 92.
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0: Becca and Billy, US 92, coming up here shortly after 8.
1: That was it.
0: Oh, gosh.
2: That was it. That was it. Right there.
1: I was waiting for it.
0: I forgot that song has that. That was it. Why
1: did
0: you put that out there?
1: That was good, though. That was a good impression. Did you hear that?
0: No. Wasn't paying attention.
1: Whatever. I hope the listeners were. I thought that was pretty close. I'm Cole Wetzel. That was it. Anyway. We got some people joining us here soon.
0: Yeah.
1: They should be in the office in a couple minutes or so.
0: September is Suicide Prevention Awareness Month, and so we're going to talk about an event coming up here very soon in the month of September. I want you to be a part of, get signed up for an opportunity that you could get a t-shirt as well. Yep. So we'll tell you all the details on that. It's on the way here a little after 8 o'clock, so make sure you stick in for that. And question of the day, we are asking what?
1: It's September 1st.
0: Yes.
1: Is it appropriate to decorate for fall?
0: Yes.
1: Right now?
0: Yes.
1: When is the time to decorate? That's kind of the question.
0: Yeah.
1: Open-ended. When are you decorating?
0: Yeah. When are you one that's saying, no, it's too early. You got to wait until the middle of September or when the fall begins, when it's officially fall. When you said it was like September 22nd, I think you said, first day of fall.
1: Yeah. Some people saying mid-September. And that's what I said before we got some responses.
0: Yeah.
1: Right when we posted it, our pumpkin patch that my family grows,
0: yep,
1: they are ready for picking the 15th of September.
0: Yep.
1: That's when we're going to start. So I was like,
0: if
1: you can buy pumpkins in the middle of September, it's fall.
0: Yeah.
1: Because you're putting them out. Why are you buying them?
0: Right.
1: To decorate.
0: Yeah. Or you can buy fake pumpkins in stores.
1: Don't say that.
0: Well, they're not as good as real pumpkins.
1: Thank
0: because
1: you.
0: They're small.
1: It's like we sell pumpkins,
0: yeah,
1: Billy. Don't look at me and tell me to get fake pumpkins.
0: So,
1: support your local patches, okay? Poppies.
0: Yeah.
1: I know there's a lot of people in the area and small communities that grow their own pumpkins, okay?
0: Yeah.
1: Whether you decorate them or not, buy them.
0: Keep them around. Keep them all the way through Christmas.
1: I keep them until the squirrels start eating them.
0: Yeah.
1: And then I throw it by a tree and I go, go for it, squirrels.
0: Good luck.
1: Get crazy.
0: Hope none of your pumpkin intolerant or whatever, you know.
1: Like my mother's squirrels have a heyday with hers. Mm-hmm. And then you just throw them in the yard and then you got a pumpkin patch come
0: right
1: summertime.
0: Did I see right that some people will feed old pumpkins to some cattle sometimes, or is it horses,
1: yeah,
0: or something?
1: Anything will eat pumpkins.
0: Yeah, yeah. I knew I've seen it somewhere before where they'll like take the old pumpkin and toss it out there.
1: Pumpkins are good for your gut health, for critters.
0: Yeah.
1: Good for dogs.
0: Don't necessarily throw them away. Maybe you want to try and find a farmer or somebody you know or community that knows they're looking for it to feed them.
1: Or they're good for compost.
0: Yeah.
1: But then again, there's seeds in there. So wherever
0: right
1: you compost them, wherever you throw them, like there's going to be some voluntary plants there.
0: Right.
1: My mother had like pumpkin vines growing in the middle of her yard. She's like, what the heck? That's where the squirrels dropped them.
0: Oh, yeah, that's right. That's right.
1: Yeah.
0: Get in with our question, US92 on Facebook, and US92 text club number is 402-371-8792. Is it too early to decorate for fall? If fall is not here yet, we're hoping for it, but it is September 1st. Well, I've seen a couple people with the decorations for fall out already at a couple homes on the outside. What about you? Are you okay with decorating for fall right now? Let us know. It's Beck and Billy, US92.
3: I'm pleased to be joined today on Faith Health Inside Look by Dr. David Kalaney with General Surgery. And today we're going to talk about the appendix.
4: The entrance site to the appendix is the same as the exit site. So if something blocks that, there's nowhere else for anything to escape. And when I say that, I mean things like bacteria and stool.
3: Okay.
4: So if that gets blocked, the appendix will start to get distended,
3: mm-hmm,
4: or it will start to kind of get larger, fill up kind of like a small balloon.
3: Sure.
4: And our brain senses that as pain. It typically starts around our belly button, and then over the next day or so, it will move down to our right lower quadrant.
3: Hmm.
4: So if you're experiencing pain like this and it's not going away in about a day, that's when I would say to come seek help. You don't want to wait too long,
3: right?
4: Because if it gets too big, it can rupture and that will cause even bigger problems.
3: Ooh.
4: Yes.
3: Ooh, that doesn't sound good.
4: No, typically not. No.
3: Yeah.
4: Yes.
3: Great information for our viewers. Thank you very much.
4: My pleasure.
3: All right. 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
8: Good morning. Secretary of Agriculture Brooke Rollins was in Nebraska yesterday. She made a stop at the Nebraska State Fair with Senators Pete Ricketts and Deb Fischer. The trio addressed issues including affordability, beef prices, and wildfire recovery. During the hour-long conversation with fairgoers, Secretary Rollins spoke on Trump's recent decision to temporarily lift tariffs on foreign beef.
9: If we don't change the trajectory of American agriculture in this country, we will lose our freedom. And so finding that balance is what the president is working to do. All of those things comes at a really good time, and I think you'll see that herd being rebuilt.
8: After her time at the state fair, Rollins made the trip to Lincoln to meet with Governor Jim Pillen and speak with Nebraska ranchers. Three more people have been arraigned in a Lancaster County petition fraud case tied to proposed Lincoln ballot initiatives. 24-year-old Michael Smith, 28-year-old David Johnson, and 41-year-old Ryan McKinney each face multiple counts of false swearing to a circulator's affidavit. The case involves petitions seeking term limits and changes to those who can vote in Lincoln City elections. They are due back in court on September 30th. A new permanent tribute at the Nebraska State Fair is honoring both the country's upcoming 250th birthday and those who died in military service. The Nebraska State Fair unveiled the new statue at Fawner Park, calling it America's Great Gathering Place. Fair leaders say the display is meant to reflect the fair as a place where people from across the state can come together while also marking America's 250th anniversary. The statue was funded by donors and will remain on the fairgrounds permanently. Fair leaders are encouraging visitors to stop for photos with the new display and share them on social media. You can find more of today's news online at newschannelnebraska.com. From the NCN Newsroom, I'm Brandon Shanahan.
1: 70 this morning, areas of patchy fog, maybe some mist this morning. We'll see sunny skies today and a high of 89. Possibly some thunderstorms around 3 this afternoon. Maybe some thunderstorms overnight as well. Drops to 67. 89 and mostly sunny tomorrow as it warms up as we get closer to the weekend. 91 on Thursday, 92 on Friday, 93 on Saturday. I thought it was September.
0: Right? It is.
1: Supposed to be fall, cool, crisp weather.
0: We're hoping it gets a little cooler, especially for a special event coming up here a little later. We'll give you all the details. It is Suicide Prevention Awareness Month, so make sure you tune in next. Beck and Billy, US 92.

0: Beck and Billy, US 92. We have a special guest in studio today. They are with the Premier Community Outreach Program, Premier Senior Marketing. Sean, Kathy, and Shad with us this morning.
1: It's a party in here.
0: Yeah, it is. Everybody!
1: There's a lot of people in here. We don't even have enough microphones. That's how many people.
0: Guess we're not pumping it this morning.
1: We've been up drinking coffee since 5:30.
0: Yeah, we're good. I've been up since 4:30, actually. Yeah. So it's one of those things. All right, so let's talk about this. Premier Community Outreach, Shad, you're kind of the leader of the group. Is that right?
2: That's correct.
0: Okay, let's talk about what this group does. How long has it been around, and what do you guys focus on?
2: This group has been around for well over a decade, but... And we started out with the great leaders that we have with Mike Wingate, Tom Sheath, and they helped establish for us employees to give back to the community that's given so much to us. Yeah. So they started it, and we all did fundraisers. Everything is done internally by the employees. And in 2021, we decided to create a 501c3, make it a completely official nonprofit organization. And we've continued to help out communities, different communities. We've helped out people in the community and different organizations, such as the Veterans Home, the Animal Shelter, the Fur Babies, Sex Pants, and just a lot of different organizations throughout the community. And this year we decided to do a bigger event with doing a 5K with the 5K with the, just a 5K fundraiser. So I'm going to turn that on over to Sean and Kathy because they're the ones who spearheaded that.
0: Now, Shad, are you a runner or a walker?
2: Oh, I definitely will be a walker.
0: I'm just curious because you said 5K and I'm like, oh, there better be a walk here because, okay, Sean and Kathy, let's talk about this. What in your mind made you decide let's do a 5K run memorial walk type thing?
3: Yeah, absolutely. So we wanted to target the month of September being Suicide Awareness Month, and what a better way to get people together than a 5K walk slash run. We have this incredible town. We have Skyview Lake here that we're going to be doing this at, and this has actually been spearheaded. We've all had in our own personal lives, even in our own personal work environment, been affected by suicide in the past, and a lot of it can hit home for a lot of people. Even myself, when I was in high school, lost a good friend a long time ago. But we all wanted to make this a very fun event, but also an event to get everybody together, because when we look at the state of Nebraska, we are a little above average when it comes to the data surrounding suicide. So it's affected everybody's lives at one point or another, and that's where I want to turn the attention to Kathy here, who's brainstormed this idea and has spearheaded this as we've been transitioning and gaining ground on this event.
4: Right. Casey Dodd was our vice president of operations at the time in December, and that's when we kind of sit down and brainstormed what we wanted to do for this year. And Casey brought up that September was Suicide Awareness Month, and having an employee at Premier have his death by suicide, that hits close to home for us.
0: Yes.
4: And so she asked what we wanted to do, and I of course raised my hand. And my husband is a runner.
0: Yeah.
4: And he is part of multiple running groups, one here in Norfolk, and then he also is part of Northeast Nebraska Roadrunners out of Pender. So I called his running friends and said, hey, we want to do this. We want to do it in September because it's September Awareness Month and stuff. And they were all on board with it. Met a couple of gals at the taco place over in Wayne, and we storm-brained it all up.
0: Really? That's how it came together real easy. And do you, like, this is at Skyview.
4: Yes.
0: And you have to work with the city, I'm assuming, that with something like this then, too.
4: Yeah.
0: I mean, a lot of there's a lot of pieces involved with something like this that people don't think about. Like, oh, let's put on a run.
4: No, this has been going on since January.
0: You got to formulate everything. You got to think about who's going to do this, how you get the information out. You got to create your T-shirts.
4: Medals, trophies.
0: Right.
1: Yeah,
4: all of it.
1: When you have all the funds at the end of this, what's the cost to participate in this?
4: It's like $35 plus tax on the run sign up.
1: Yeah.
4: I think it comes out to like $38.10 in our area. Day of registration, it's going to be $30, but of course you're not going to get a t-shirt that
0: mm-hmm.
4: day.
0: Right.
4: I have to shut down online registration September 5th because our t-shirt vendor needs time to make our t-shirts for us.
1: Okay.
4: All right?
1: So by the end of this week.
4: Yes. And so I will be accepting day of registrations on the 26th. You just won't get a t-shirt that day.
0: Yeah. So at Skyview, this yep. is where it's going to be at. Are you, there's going to be a path laid out. Are you going along the walking path? Is that the running route, or how does this work then?
4: Right. The runners are managing that for me. They have an app or something. I don't know. I'm not a runner.
1: They're runners. Okay. Yeah. They
4: so
1: know
4: they're doing a map my run out for me.
0: Okay.
4: So they will have that all mapped out for us. And I'll probably actually be out there Friday afternoon or Friday sometime with them doing that so we can get things done.
0: Kind of getting things laid out for people too. Yeah, this is September 26th, and what time does it start that day?
4: 9 a.m.
0: That's when the run starts, actually?
4: So
0: this is another reason why I don't run. That's early to get out there.
1: 9 a.m.?
4: Actually, that's late for these runners.
1: That's young.
0: Anytime's early for me
1: to
0: run.
1: I see a lot of people running when I'm driving to work at 5:30, 5:45. Right. I'm like, what are y'all doing?
0: Yeah, I see a lot of runners in the morning. Believe it or not, there's walkers and runners that really get up early.
4: Yes.
0: So this may be up your alley. This may be one of your things that you want to join and be part of.
1: The money. Where are you sending this money to?
4: Northeast Nebraska. Let me get this straight.
1: So this is really local.
4: It's staying with Northeast Nebraska Suicide Prevention Coalition, and that is led by Donna Wolf here in Norfolk.
0: Yep.
4: So she is the one that's going to be, that's the group that's going to be benefiting from this.
1: And do you know any details on what specifically that group does?
4: Lots of stuff. I know personally when my stepdaughter passed away due to suicide, they sent us stuff. They sent us information. I got a little bag with information and stuff in it. So they do that for when they're notified of it. And I don't know, to be truthfully honest, who notifies them, if it's the police, rescue, I don't know. But I just know they were notified. And they contacted us. So, and let, you know, laid it all out for us. Here's what you need. If you need any help, here's
1: the
4: numbers.
1: So they support families in need.
4: Yes,
1: I imagine they probably have resources for those who are struggling.
4: Yes.
1: Yeah. And this is right here in Northeast Nebraska. So when you sign up, register before the end of this week, which you should, because you can walk it.
0: Right.
1: Okay, I'm not a runner.
4: Absolutely.
1: I don't run.
4: I've had lots
1: but
4: of
1: I can
4: emails.
1: Walk. Get that in before the end of this week to get a t-shirt.
4: Right.
1: And all that money, everything that you are paying to participate is going straight to our community for this cause.
4: Absolutely, 100%.
0: What is so we know the cost for the runners. What's the cost for the walkers?
4: If you're walking the 5K, it's still the same price.
0: Okay.
4: We are also doing a memory walk, okay? So I am accepting pictures of family members, loved ones, friends, whatever. You can send those to me, and we are going to be doing a memory walk, and we will have those pictures along the way. My goal is to have a mile memory walk. We'll see how many pictures we get, all right?
1: Mm-hmm.
4: If I have to extend it out or shorten it. The memory walk itself is free.
0: Okay.
4: All right.
1: Oh, okay.
4: Yes.
0: But if you're walking the 5K, it's same price.
4: Yes.
0: Roughly $38.10 in the end.
4: Yes.
1: So the memory walk, is that going to be held at Skyview as well? Just not on the route of the runners.
4: Yep.
1: So you don't get trampled.
4: You'll all be taken off. The runners will all be taken off, and I'll be over here setting up the memory walk.
1: Yeah, that's where I would be too. I can help out. Yeah.
0: And when does the memory walk take place?
4: Immediately following the 5K.
0: Okay.
4: So we want to be able to let the runners and walkers participate in that also.
1: And if someone wants to send you photos, where do they reach out?
4: Right. My email address is Kathy, K-A-T-H-Y dot Rebensdorf, Rebensdorf at premiersmi.com.
0: Kathy dot Rebensdorf at premiersmi.
4: SMI.com.
0: Okay.
4: Yep.
0: So we'll take that email too. We'll have it here in case people didn't get that, want to get back to us. Skyview is where it's at, September 26th. If you want a t-shirt for the event, you got to get in by Saturday. So by Friday at the latest,
1: and
0: get in.
1: This registration form, they can find on Facebook, online.
4: Yep. We are on Run Sign Up. 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
0: Okay.
4: If you go to Run Sign Up, you can Google it or
1: search it
4: on the website. Yes.
1: Probably like area Norfolk, Nebraska, and it'll pop up.
0: Yeah, it'll come up and have that.
4: And
0: run for
4: we
0: us.
4: Also have the PCO Facebook page to follow along there. We will start spotlighting our fundraising sponsors on there, so you will know. Yeah.
0: The Premier Community Outreach Facebook page. Check with that. You can probably find a link for this run walk as well there, the Memory Run Walk. The Memory Walk, excuse me. You can get all the details on everything, just the Premier Community Outreach Facebook with Premier Senior Marketing here in Norfolk. Doing a great thing. I'll tell you, and I've said this many times before, my mother died by suicide.
4: Oh.
0: I get the whole thing. This was years ago, but you remember it clear as day. March 30th of 98 was the date. I'll tell you, back then, you know, and it still is to this day, it was taboo to talk about. Still is taboo to talk about. No, you need to talk about this. We need to get it out there. There needs to be outlets for people to talk to, people to go to. 988 is the number. You have any thoughts about it, or if you just need somebody to talk to, 988 is the number you talk to. You can text, you can chat with them, whatever you need. They're there for you at 988. That's the number. Let's get out and support these folks and support this cause, Suicide Prevention Awareness Month. But, you know, back then, what I was going to lead into was, there wasn't a lot of support. There wasn't a lot of outreach to go to get answers to. And the Northeast Nebraska Suicide Prevention Coalition and Donna has been a great force in this area for a long time. And they're there for people. If you have gone through this, you can contact Donna. It's lowercase Donna 68701 at yahoo.com. You just go there. And that's her email if you have any questions. Or, again, 988 is an outreach. But we want you to be a part of this run run, walk, and memory walk to Skyview September 26th. You'll have a link again on your Facebook page for that.
4: Yes, and there's QR codes, and we also have yard signs all over town and
0: you can't
4: areas.
0: Miss it. Yeah, make sure you get in with this. It's a wonderful day. It's a great thing to be a part of. And, again, get those memory photos in so they can have this set up for them for the memory walk as well with Kathy, and they'll be able to you get more details, too, by checking out the Premier Community Outreach Facebook page with Premier Senior Marketing. Sean, Kathy, Shad, anything else today?
4: No, thank you for letting us come on.
5: Yeah, absolutely. We appreciate the time.
0: Yeah, of course. Anytime.
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0: Yeah, thanks for coming in. 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
0: 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Well, yeah, it's another hot one today. Humidity out there, shooting for low 90s, but the real feel is going to be upper 90s to about 100 with that humidity. Ugh, and it's sticky out. Been sticky since I walked out the door at 5 this morning. Yeah, ugh. We do have a chance of a thunderstorm in our listening area here today, more so especially later today in the afternoon, early evening time. We're going to have some heavy rain and strong winds with that. A little breezy to gusty out of the southeast at about 16 miles per hour at times. For tonight, got some humidity hanging in, still breeze coming in. This switching from the southeast to the northeast for the evening. On the evening and overnight, a few clouds. We'll drop to the mid-60s as we head into Wednesday. Tomorrow, we're looking at some sun, clouds, another humid one. About 90 tomorrow, mid-90s to upper 90s, what it will be the real feel. And gustier southeast winds on hump day tomorrow. Times could be about 21 miles per hour. We're sitting at 70 right now.
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0: Beck and Billy, US 92. Getting with our question today, we are wondering from you, being it is September 1st, what, Becca?
1: Oh, we are wondering, oh my gosh, Billy, I'm so sorry. There's like something in my eyeball. It's like really hurting right now.
0: I purposely do this at times because sometimes you'll be
1: you know I'm like fidgeting and I'm struggling. And something. You're like, oh, let's throw it back off. Let's have her talk because she's in the right state of mind.
0: Drinking coffee, eating food.
1: Yeah, I'm like, just put an almond in my mouth. I don't even know where my coffee is.
0: I love doing that.
1: Oh my gosh, I think I just have an eyelash in there.
0: I hate that.
1: There's nothing worse than like an eye pain.
0: Yes, yeah.
1: Anyway, our question of the day.
0: Fidgety with your eye then, it makes you not able to see.
1: I think it's a mixture of two things. I have really, really long eyelashes. Mm-hmm. Don't get me wrong. I know I'm blessed. Thanks for all the compliments from people I get. Yes, I know I have gorgeous eyelashes. But they get in your eyeball.
0: Right.
1: And they hurt.
0: Yeah.
1: And then they fall off into your eyeball. I'm always like fidgeting with my eyelashes because they're just too darn long.
0: And isn't it funny how that happens, though? You've got the eye, they're on the outside of your eye, yet they fall back into your eye somehow.
1: But then I saw this thing that said if you have really long, luscious eyelashes, mm-hmm. it's because you have horrible allergies. And I went, yes. Because it's trying to keep all the crud out of my eyes.
0: Yeah.
1: Because they know my body can't handle it. And I think it's an allergy attack mixed with there's an eyelash in my eyeball. Yeah. Anyway, I'm glad we could talk about this because everybody cares. Everyone's just dying to know about it. Question of the day.
0: They do. They want to know about your luscious eyelashes.
1: Yeah, Mm-hmm.
0: They've seen pictures. They've seen you in person.
1: Yeah.
0: And now they want to know.
1: Yeah, let me talk about it.
0: Yeah.
1: It's just eyelashes.
0: Let's hear about those eyelashes.
1: This is such a weird thing. Yeah. Anyway, question of the day.
0: Would you shave your eyebrows?
1: Can I move along?
0: Now, I don't care about the question of the day now. I don't know. Would you shave your eyebrows?
1: No.
0: Okay.
1: Why?
0: I'm just curious.
1: Because they just won't grow back right.
0: What if somebody double dog dared you to shave?
1: No.
0: Okay.
1: I'm not 12.
0: What if we did it for charity?
1: Have you paid off my student debt? Yeah.
0: Okay. But what if we did it for charity, though? We're doing it for a good cause.
1: Don't throw that in the mix. No.
0: How good? Because, no, okay.
1: No, because I don't want to think about
0: so
1: it like
0: hate
1: that.
0: Animals
1: no, because,
0: and
1: listen,
0: small children.
1: Listen,
0: okay.
1: Listen,
0: that's the
1: listen,
0: charities
1: listen.
0: We work with.
1: We do our St. Jude Radiothon every single February.
0: Yep.
1: And we always do some sort of initiative for people to donate, mm-hmm. which is one of the DJs is tormented by something they absolutely hate. And for 2 years in a row now, I've been tormented with my mother's chickens. I absolutely hate chickens. They give me panic attacks. I freak out. I hate them. I hate chickens. Okay? Yeah. That is what I've done the past 2 years. Now, when you say would I shave my eyebrows for charity, basically in my mind, I'm thinking, are you asking me to shave my eyebrows for the St. Jude Radiothon? And I love the cause. I love it so much. I dedicate a lot of time to this.
0: Yep.
1: I'm going to Country Cares in a few months to see the campus, the facility. I love St. Jude. Everybody should. It's a wonderful thing. I would not shave my eyebrows.
0: Huh.
1: I would not.
0: How? So?
1: Would I dye my eyebrows like pink? Yeah.
0: Okay.
1: Would I dye them
0: but you
1: a
0: wouldn't
1: fun,
0: shave them.
1: Funky color? Yeah. But I would not shave them.
0: Okay.
1: Because what if they don't grow back?
0: Then you just pencil them in.
1: No. I like my natural little eyelashes, or my eyebrows. I don't even put anything in them. They're just,
0: right.
1: I don't know. That's my face, bro.
0: Becca,
1: don't mess up my face.
0: You have naturally beautiful eyebrows, too, besides your eyelashes.
1: No.
0: That's what everyone is listening. Next time you see Becca, man, I love those eyebrows.
1: Don't start a move.
0: Look at those
1: don't
0: eyebrows.
1: Don't start a thing.
0: Becca, that's so nice.
1: Stop it.
0: Let's do it. Let's do it. Everybody, when you see Becca next time, I love your eyebrows, Becca. Those are great eyebrows.
1: Usually it's my eyeballs because I have massive eyeballs.
0: And say it creepily, too. Just look at her. Just stare at her face and say it creepily. Like, nice eyebrows.
1: No, I already have to deal with enough, Billy. Don't encourage this.
0: All right, let's get to the question of the day. Let's do that. We'll do that. Question of the day. And that is what?
1: Question of the day is it too early to decorate for fall?
0: No.
1: When is the time to decorate for fall? I'm trying to get my train of thought back on because I don't know what that was and my mind's a little shocked. I just feel a little weird.
0: Because now she's going to get a bunch of people walking up to her.
1: Yeah.
0: Like, I love your eyes.
1: I don't know. My phone is still Anyway.
0: Your phone's blown up. People are starting it now.
1: And I didn't know what it was about. It was about Hotmail. I'm actually getting shamed for the Hotmail stuff this morning. I've gotten 3 messages now about me calling out people for having a Hotmail.
0: Yeah.
1: We are in 2026. That's all I have to say. Hotmail is dead. Get a new one. Find a new provider. It's really easy. I have like 7 Gmail accounts. I have 2 Outlook accounts. And I have them for different things. If I'm signing up for like, oh, a coupon, I can get 20% off at this store if I give them my email.
0: Yeah.
1: I know which one I'm giving them.
0: Sure.
1: And that's what some people are saying, is that's what a Hotmail is for, is like the spam email.
0: Yeah.
1: Okay, get a spam Gmail.
0: Right.
1: Now, every time a listener signs up for a giveaway and it's a Hotmail, is it your spam? Am I spam to you?
0: Right, right. Do you even care?
1: Now that I know, I'm offended. And then I have someone else that just privately Facebook messaged me and said, I am so offended. I still have my Hotmail account and I have never changed it. Jamie.
0: Man! You just called the carpet.
1: No, it's no shame. We're supposed to be going on to what's good. I don't even know what we're supposed to be talking about this morning. But I'm sorry we're on this whole tangent about a Gmail, a Hotmail, an Outlook. Maybe this is what we're talking about tomorrow. What is your email address?
0: Here, I thought we were talking about your eyebrows. Anyway, it's Becca's eyebrows.
1: But I don't know what's going on. But my mind hurts, my brain hurts, and I think
0: We'll let you rest.
1: I think I need a minute.
0: We'll give you a minute.
1: Can we move on to like what's good? But maybe we should go to the news first. Can we go to the news?
0: We'll do the news and then we'll do what's good.
1: Yeah, I need a break.
0: And get in with our question of the day too. Our question is, which is better, Becca's eyebrows or Becca's eyelashes?
1: I feel like a waitress when you get to that point in the night where you have to go out for a cigarette. Like that's how I feel right now. Like I'm not smoking. I don't smoke.
0: And I'm the drunk idiot at a table light.
1: I need a smoke break, quote unquote, right now. That's how I feel.
0: Question today: is it too early to decorate for the fall? A lot of people doing it already. They have some stuff out there, some little pumpkins. They have the fall colors going on the leaves and whatnot. You can get in US 92 on Facebook, and also US 92 Text Club is 402-371-8792.
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5: I had gotten into a skateboarding accident, and after surgery that had failed, I was recommended to this hospital and Dr. Mike because I was told that this was a very rare type of injury. He harvested some bone from my knee and had applied it to my scaphoid bone. They brought me a long way from where I was at. Faith Health has been very attentive to me in my stay.
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6: Good morning. News Channel Nebraska will be broadcasting a debate between the two men vying to represent the state of Nebraska for the next 6 years in Washington, D.C. The U.S. Senate debate will feature incumbent Senator Pete Ricketts and independent challenger Dan Osborne. The two candidates will have an opportunity to address the crowd with a 2-minute opening statement and a 2-minute closing statement. In between, the two participants will field questions from a panel of Nebraska journalists. The debate will run between 6 and 7 p.m. tonight at the Big Iron Event Center at the Nebraska State Fair campus. The debate will be broadcast on News Channel Nebraska. 3 more people have been arraigned in a Lancaster County petition fraud case tied to proposed Lincoln ballot initiatives. 24-year-old Michael Smith, 28-year-old David Johnson, and 41-year-old Ryan McKinney each faced multiple counts of false swearing to a circulator's affidavit. The case involves petitions seeking term limits and changes to those who can vote in Lincoln City elections. They are due back in court on September 30th. Now time for a peek at today's sports. The high school volleyball season is in full swing, and the Norfolk volleyball team hosted their first tournament of the season over the weekend. Overall, five matches were played at Norfolk High School, with Norfolk going 3-0, defeating Columbus, Kearney, and Yankton, South Dakota. Columbus finished with a 1-2 record, defeating Kearney, then falling to Norfolk and Yankton. The Panthers are back in action today, taking on Lincoln East. Columbus will return home, and they'll see Lincoln Standing Bear tonight. The Lutheran High Northeast volleyball team has found their footing after dropping their first three games of the season. They've bounced back with 2-1 victories against Clarkson and Centennial. They'll be back to work tonight at Cedar Catholic. You can listen to that game live on 94 Rock. It's finally game week for the Nebraska football team, and the Huskers are looking to lean on an experienced roster. The 115 players on the roster have combined for nearly 1,500 games played and almost 500 starts at the FBS and FCS level. The Huskers kick off their season Saturday morning against Ohio at 11 a.m. in Memorial Stadium. 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From the NCN Newsroom, I'm Brandon Shanahan.
1: 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I am sipping my coffee. I'm done with my 2.5-3 minute break. Thank you very much. This morning, it's still sitting around 70. Some fog and mist still in the area. And we might see a slight chance of thunderstorms this afternoon. Mm. Sitting at a high of 89, low of 67 overnight. Might see some thunderstorms as well. 89, mostly sunny tomorrow. 91 and sunny on Thursday.
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Submit your What's Good story, too, for us. Yeah, local, regional stories. You just click on the What's Good icon at us92.com. You just put it in your email, give us the story, let us know about it. We'd love to hear about local, regional stories with good ties to them, because that's what it's all about. What's good, right? Yeah. There's great national stories, but we want to see and hear about the local stuff. Maybe something your kid got honored for, something they did that was fantastic. Maybe they did something special. Maybe they're an Eagle Scout, made something fantastic for everybody to use. You know, some good stories. Let us know. We'd like to pass those along and share with the entire public. Everyone wants to know. It puts a warmness in our heart when we hear stuff like that. You know, right here in our own backyard, in our home state, here's stuff that's good. I got a story here for you, though. It's about a World War II veteran. World War II. So this guy's pretty up there in age, right? Jimmy Hernandez. He celebrated his 101st birthday on Saturday. 101! How did he do it? Well, like he should, jumping out of a plane.

0: Yes.
1: I've got a gravity factor. I think I'm out. I'm
0: I
1: skydiving.
0: would do it. Yeah.
1: I used to want
0: Maybe a
1: to.
0: shot or two of tequila, but I'd do it.
1: Right? Get a little
0: Someone might
1: liquid
0: have to like
1: encouragement.
0: shove me off the plane, but I'd do it.
1: You probably would you skydive with, you know, somebody who's on your back?
0: Well, you have to, unless you're certified. You have to be trained to do that.
1: Oh.
0: There's training that goes into it.
1: Right. Back in the day, and
0: Not
1: this.
0: anyone can just fly out of a plane.
1: Well, back in the day, my first wife's dad, my ex-father-in-law,
0: He would do that?
1: he turned whatever it was at the time. I don't remember if it was like his 50th birthday or what or something. It was a special marking. He wanted to jump out of a plane. So he and somebody else we knew got in a plane and they let him jump on his own. I mean, he went through like the training course or whatever, how to do it. And it was, I don't remember how long the session was, a couple hours maybe, or a day or something. I don't remember what the deal was. It's a long time ago. So him and somebody else, and I can't remember if it was another family member, if it was one of his sons or what it was, but they did it on their own. They didn't have nobody strapped to them. It was them. They jumped
0: Heck
1: out of a
0: no.
1: plane. The one person landed fine. My father-in-law comes down. We are at an airport. He hit one of these little marker things that stand up out of the ground with his leg.
0: Oh, if that's it, but he was fine.
1: Skidded on the ground. Yeah, he didn't. I mean, he came in hot,
0: Yeah.
1: and he didn't quite
0: That's why
1: have
0: you
1: the.
0: have to have the
1: He didn't
0: training.
1: have the control of it as he should have. Didn't pull like, you know, whatever you're supposed to do. But he came in hot, hit this little thing sticking out of the ground that's at the airport. It's like a heavy stick thing. Hit that with his leg, slid in the ground, kind of had a lot of black and blue, and messed up his ankle a little bit. And when he landed, but I was like, he didn't break anything as far as I can remember. It was just like, but he did really twist his ankle bad when he landed because he skidded after he hit that with his
0: Yeah, but
1: leg
0: that's
1: and
0: so minor
1: skidded.
0: compared to what could happen. When
1: Right.
0: you said there was an accident, I was like, oh,
1: Right. It wasn't
0: is he no
1: horrible,
0: longer
1: but it was
0: with
1: bad
0: us?
1: enough to where it's like, you know, he.
0: I'd probably still do it again.
1: Oh man, I don't
0: Don't
1: know.
0: know. I haven't done it at all. If I do it once and I really like it, then maybe I would take like the courses. But with what money? There's a lot of things I want to pursue. And I don't know if that's on the top list right now. Don't think so. Maybe
1: Yeah.
0: later throughout my life. Never say
1: Sometime.
0: never.
1: Yeah.
0: Another fun news thing to share this morning.
1: Yeah.
0: I'm obsessed with space.
1: Mm-hmm.
0: Really love space. I don't know why. I was not good at science.
1: Sure.
0: That's not my kind of brain. I'm more of an English person,
1: Okay.
0: liked reading. Didn't care for science, but I love space and I think it's so cool.
1: Yeah.
0: And they just released a new telescope. And it
1: Really?
0: is about right now where it's sitting about 600 miles away from our planet. So this is the Roman telescope, and it was Sunday
1: Interesting.
0: that they launched this into space. And it's going, the plan is for it to be like shy of 1 million miles away from Earth. Just shy of 1
1: Wow.
0: million miles. And it's this specific telescope, the goal of it, what it's supposed to do is it's supposed to investigate dark energy, dark matter, and kind
1: Interesting.
0: of just galaxy evolution. And just take a lot of photographs and a lot of things. And it's
1: Right.
0: so far away, but it's still communicating with us and Earth.
1: Which
0: Isn't
1: is
0: that
1: amazing.
0: crazy? It's
1: Yeah.
0: almost 1 million miles away from us, and
1: Yeah.
0: they still can communicate with the telescope and get the data that it's
1: Right,
0: collecting
1: right.
0: and see what it's seeing.
1: They can't really probably program too much into it, but they can get the data it sends back.
0: I don't know.
1: I don't know, being a
0: With the
1: million miles
0: technology,
1: away.
0: maybe.
1: Who knows?
0: But this position it's supposed to go to is sitting at L2, which is close to other telescopes. Like they have them.
1: Right.
0: You got to look at a map, okay? I'm not
1: Yeah.
0: smart enough to try to explain to you where in space this telescope is sitting. Okay,
1: on,
0: most of these
1: Becca.
0: words I can't even pronounce, but it's just going to be something else to collect data and to learn
1: Yeah.
0: more about what's out there.
1: I always find that kind of stuff interesting
0: Space
1: too.
0: exploration is so cool.
1: Yeah,
0: It's
1: it
0: so
1: is.
0: cool. Artemis 2, when that was going on, oh, I couldn't even like care about what's going on in modern news. Like all I was reading and consuming was about the astronauts in space.
1: Yeah.
0: And when they came home, I

0: watched it live on TV with him, like, you know, launch it back into the atmosphere. And, like, I was on the edge of my couch and I was, like, going to cry. I'm like, please, please get back safe. Oh, it was so emotional. And then when they finally, it took hours, oh my gosh, for them to open up where they were. And then once you saw them on the boat, you're like, yes, yes, the astronauts are home. It's like, I never lived during a war, like World War II, like any like huge Vietnam, nothing, where you're like praying for people and like their return and like seeing these grand returns. For me, it was Artemis II.
1: Yeah.
0: Okay. Anyway, I just get really worked up about space.
1: I can tell.
0: The telescope's out there. It's on its way. It's making it to its L2 position.
1: I'm excited to see what they send back, what it finds
0: out.
1: I'm
0: obsessed with dark matter and things like that, so this is really interesting for
1: me. What does it do? What can it do? What's the premise of it? That will be interesting to find out more as time goes
0: on. There's more investigation into the dark abyss we called space, and that's what's good.
1: That's right. It's brought to you by our friends at Yankton Medical Clinic in Norfolk. It's Becca and Billy, US 90.
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0: Becca Billy, US 92. Our question today is what?
1: Our question this morning is, when is it appropriate to decorate for fall?
0: Your brain left the room, hasn't it?
1: I don't know. It's been a morning. I feel like I've been sitting in this spot, talking on the radio for like 5 business days. This morning show has just gone on and on. I'm just like, dude, what time is it?
0: I thought it's gone normal.
1: Really?
0: Yeah.
1: I don't know. My mind's all foggy.
0: Yeah.
1: I don't know. Maybe I need to take a day.
0: You know what I think it is? You know what I think it is?
1: What?
0: You didn't have your bag of nuts.
1: I know. I need to get groceries. I'm out. I think I do need to eat a little something.
0: There's that and your coffee. You've only had one cup.
1: No, I'm on the number 2.
0: Oh, are you? Okay.
1: Yeah.
0: Okay.
1: As soon as it hits 8, I'm making that second cup.
0: So, okay. So there was that.
1: I don't know.
0: But I think nut bag.
1: I think I need my groceries. I need something to eat in the morning. I think you're right.
0: Yeah.
1: I think that's the problem.
0: Your body is just kind of out of its routine.
1: I don't know. I think it's all the caffeine with nothing in my stomach, and I'm feeling like a sense of, I don't know, maybe this is what drugs feel like. I'm not sure. I don't feel right. I don't feel okay. So on that note, we're going to go to 90s at 9, and I will be back tomorrow, and I need to go get groceries and eat a little something tomorrow morning.
0: Let's eat something while you're at the grocery store.
1: Maybe, like, is there glue in here? Is there, like, something I'm sniffing? Because I just feel like my brain's tingly, and it's not a good sensation. Like, I'm uncomfortable.
0: Really?
1: Yeah.
0: Weird. Yeah, you need something. Do you have peanut butter in your office?
1: Yeah, I'm going to eat
0: a
1: spoonful of
0: you
1: that.
0: You need that.
1: Mm-hmm.
0: Yeah, 90s and 90s. She said, commercial free country is coming up, brought to you by Runza. Runza makes it all better.
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0: 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Sun and clouds out there and a slight chance of a shower or thunderstorm. If it does occur, I'm guessing early afternoon time. East-southeast breeze today. Temp-wise, going to be humid out there. Temp-wise, low 90s, but the humidity is going to make it feel upper 90s, maybe even feel like 100 degrees. For tonight, winds will come out of the northeast, a light breeze for us, a few clouds up top for evening and overnight. Humidity will hang in there. On the overnight, low will be in the mid-60s. Getting in on Wednesday, sun and a few clouds tomorrow, another humid one. As temps go to around 90, we'll have a real feel of upper 90s, maybe again about 100 degrees is what it could feel like with the humidity. Currently at 75.
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0: Billy, US 92. It is September 1st. We switch over to the fall season a little later this month. We are wondering today, when is it acceptable to start decorating for fall? I've already seen a couple houses dressed up in fall decor. When is it acceptable, in your opinion? Carol F. says, never. Kelly L. says, whenever you want. Jeff C. says, well, when it's actually fall. My sister-in-law, Allison S., says, today. When is it for you acceptable to start decorating for fall? US 92 on Facebook, Instagram, and Facebook at Billy Wolf Program, Snapchat Billy.Wolf, and the US 92 text club number is 402-371-8792.
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Billy from Becca and Billy live in the Farmers Pride studios. 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Coming up, Miranda Lambert, Parker McCollum, Zach Topp, and the Eli Young Band. Right now, Lady A on US 92.

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6: I'm pleased to be joined today on Faith Health Inside Look by Dr. David Kalaney with General Surgery. And today we're going to talk about the appendix.
7: The entrance site to the appendix is the same as the exit site. 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
0: 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Sun and clouds up top today. Slight chance of a shower or thunderstorm, I think maybe early to mid-afternoon if that happens. A breeze in from the southeast and humidity out there too for us. Yeah, we're feeling it. Ugh. Temp-wise, low 90s, but that real feel, upper 90s, maybe feeling like 100 even. For tonight, south breeze in, a few clouds up top for evening and overnight. Humidity will be in the air. We'll drop to the mid-60s overnight. Sun and clouds, another humid day on Wednesday tomorrow as temps go for about 90. The real feel, again, upper 90s, around 100. Currently sitting at 78.
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0: 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Let's check out the lineup for this Labor Day weekend. 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Most of us have Monday off. Head to Fordyce Hall Sunday evening. That's where the Outback Variety Band will be performing at 7 o'clock. 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

0: To hear more, visit dan.democrat. 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
4: Good morning. Secretary of Agriculture Brooke Rollins was in Nebraska yesterday. She made a stop at the Nebraska State Fair with Senators Pete Ricketts and Deb Fischer. The trio addressed issues including affordability, beef prices, and wildfire recovery. During the hour-long conversation with fairgoers, Secretary Rollins spoke on Trump's recent decision to temporarily lift tariffs on foreign beef.
5: If we don't change the trajectory of American agriculture in this country, we will lose our freedom. And so finding that balance is what the president is working to do. All of those things comes at a really good time, and I think you'll see that herd being rebuilt.
4: After her time at the state fair, Rollins made the trip to Lincoln to meet with Governor Jim Pillen and speak with Nebraska ranchers. Three more people have been arraigned in a Lancaster County petition fraud case tied to proposed Lincoln ballot initiatives. 24-year-old Michael Smith, 28-year-old David Johnson, and 41-year-old Ryan McKinney each face multiple counts of false swearing to a circulator's affidavit. The case involves petitions seeking term limits and changes to those who can vote in Lincoln City elections. They are due back in court on September 30th. A new permanent tribute at the Nebraska State Fair is honoring both the country's upcoming 250th birthday and those who died in military service. The Nebraska State Fair unveiled the new statue at Fawner Park, calling it America's Great Gathering Place. Fair leaders say the display is meant to reflect the fair as a place where people from across the state can come together while also marking America's 250th anniversary. The statue was funded by donors and will remain on the fairgrounds permanently. Fair leaders are encouraging visitors to stop for photos with the new display and share them on social media. You can find more of today's news online at newschannelnebraska.com. From the NCN Newsroom, I'm Brandon Shanahan. Somebody
6: pour me a drink. 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

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On the lineup this hour, Brantley Gilbert, Casey Donahue, Morgan Wallen, and Luke Bryan. 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

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Fall begins a little later this month. 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
0: 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Sun and clouds today, a little breeze in from the southeast, a slight chance of a shower, a thunderstorm in our afternoon time. Humid one out there, temp-wise low 90s, but it's going to have a real feel, upper 90s or maybe even feel like 100 today. For tonight, a south breeze in, a few clouds up top for evening and overnight. Humidity will be in the air. On the overnight, we'll drop to the mid-60s. And on Wednesday, sun, clouds, and a little breeze coming in from the north. And a temp tomorrow about 90, but the real feel again with the humidity, upper 90s to around 100. Sitting at 83 currently. 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

The dinosaurs and the ashfall fossil beds never had Northeast Nebraska country. US 92. And look how that worked out.

0: Billy from Beck and Billy, US 92. It is September 1st. A little later this month, we'll have the kickoff to the fall season. We are wondering today, when is it acceptable to start decorating for fall, in your opinion? And I've already seen a couple of homes with a fall decor on the outside. I love the fall season. So does my wife. So does Becca. What about you? When is it okay to start decorating for fall? On the US 92 Facebook page, Bev S. says that fall's her favorite season, and she decorated in August and says, who cares? She loves the colors of fall and the warmth of those colors. Maria F. said that she started back on Saturday. Jeannie M. says, here comes the mums. Prettier than Christmas, in her opinion. Jade H. already did it. September 1st is a good day for Cassidy D. Megan D. says, whenever it makes you happy. Kind of the same notes for Allie N. there. She says, whenever your little heart desires. When's a good time to start decorating for fall? Shayla C. says, today. She's actually started in August previously. Mary J. says, when you're ready to give up summer. What about you, Luann S.? Luann S. says, right now is a good time. She actually even started with Halloween decor. Desiree says, today is a good day to start decorating for fall. When is it, in your opinion, a good time to decorate for fall? Renee P. says that she already did it at work. Skylar H. says, September 1st today. Joan B. says, now. Abraham V. says, never. Patty K. says, now. Done. Check mark for Nancy C. Deb M. is going now. Amy K. says, today, September 1st for her. Jackie A. says, now. What about you? When is a good time to decorate for fall, in your opinion? Fall officially starts September 22nd.
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0: Billy from Becca and Billy, US 92. We're back tomorrow morning at 6. We'll have another question of the day. 720, what in the weird? 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Tune in tomorrow, Becca and Billy. Right now, it's time for a market report from Brownfield, brought to you by Perfect Circle Irrigation in Osmond and now in Madison. Have a great rest of your Tuesday, everybody. Adios. 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Avita Zane. Bye-bye.
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10: Good afternoon. A Northeast Nebraska man's child sexual assault conviction is staying in place. The Nebraska Court of Appeals rejected 50-year-old Armando Mendoza Carranza's request to have his conviction thrown out. He's serving a 20 to 35 year sentence in prison after pleading no contest to repeatedly assaulting a young girl in Madison. Mendoza Carranza argued that his sentence was excessive and that he had ineffective counsel over the course of his case, but the state appellate court said in their decision earlier today that neither claim had any merit. News Channel Nebraska will be broadcasting a debate between the two men vying to represent the state of Nebraska for the next 6 years in Washington, D.C. The U.S. Senate debate will feature incumbent Senator Pete Ricketts and independent challenger Dan Osborne. The two candidates will have an opportunity to address the crowd with a two-minute opening statement and a two-minute closing statement. In between, the two participants will field questions from a panel of Nebraska journalists. The debate will run between 6 and 7 p.m. tonight at the Big Iron Event Center at the Nebraska State Fair campus. The debate will be broadcast on News Channel Nebraska, online at newschannelnebraska.com, and on the NCN Facebook and YouTube page. Nebraska Governor Jim Pillen and Secretary of Agriculture Brooke Rollins met with ranchers last night to discuss the plan moving forward for Nebraska beef. After Trump's elimination of tariffs on imported beef, Rollins has begun rolling out plans to help ranchers believe in the beef cattle industry and the direction it is headed. That started with unveiling five new steps on Monday in Lincoln, including the new brand initiative.
11: The Beef Retention and National Development Endorsement is what we're calling it, the brand, which is a fast-tracked new heifer retention endorsement for our traditional livestock risk protection, or LRP, allowing producers to ensure the economic value of retaining a heifer for breeding, which will help us, of course, continue to rebuild the herd.
10: Governor Pillen added that although he does not agree with the lift of tariffs, he believes Trump and the administration are listening to Nebraska and what ranchers have to say. You can find more of today's news online at newschannelnebraska.com. From the NCN Newsroom, I'm Brandon Shanahan.
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There'll be a tattletale. That's Jason Aldean. I'm Mitch Gallant coming to you from the Farmers Pride US 92 studios. 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

And a big red football kicks off this Saturday. Are you ready? Do you have your tailgating food ready, or are you home gating? Are you going to the game? You staying home? You having people over? You watching by yourself? What are you doing? You got to think about this stuff, people. There's David Lee Murphy. Dust on the bottle on US 92.

I Can't Breathe. That's Parker McCollum. Miranda Lambert just before that. And here's Toby Keith grabbing his furs and his hat. I Should Have Been a Cowboy on US 92.

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0: asked you to drink water before the wedding, and then there would not have been a wedding. That's Greenland James. Hey, we're going to check the weather coming up. We'll also hear from Brooks and Dunn. Morgan Wallen is on the way as well on US 92.
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7: 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And today we're going to talk about the appendix.
8: The entrance site to the appendix is the same as the exit site. 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
8: So if that gets blocked, the appendix will start to get distended, or it will start to kind of get larger, fill up kind of like a small balloon.
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0: 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Partly sunny, 85 degrees with highs today in the upper 80s. And then tonight, partly to mostly cloudy skies are expected with a 40% chance of showers and thunderstorms. Temperatures should drop into the upper 60s. It'll be mostly sunny tomorrow with highs in the upper 80s. That's a look at our latest weather forecast on US 92.
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1: 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God bless Texas
0: with his own hands. 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

0: whiskey glasses, not to be confused with beer goggles. That is Morgan Wallen, Brooks and Dunn just before that. Lauren Elena and Chase Matthew even before that on U.S. 92. 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
0: The Single Wheeler Square Dance Club is celebrating its 50th anniversary tonight from 6:30 to 9 o'clock at the Emmanuel Lutheran School in Hayter. 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That's a look at the U.S. 92 Community Calendar. 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

0: 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Whoever
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And here is George Strait on Northeast Nebraska Country, US 92.

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0: 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Partly sunny, 86 degrees. Highs today in the upper 80s are expected. Tonight, there's a 40% chance of showers and thunderstorms. Temperatures will drop into the upper 60s. Tomorrow, it'll be mostly sunny with highs in the upper 80s, lower 90s expected on Thursday. That's a look at our latest weather forecast on U.S. 92.
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0: There's Old Dominion, Toby Keith, and Stella Lefty just before that on U.S. 92. And Dolly Parton's estate is bringing Dolly Fest, the celebration of a lifetime, to Nashville and London next year. It'll be a music festival held on two consecutive weekends. She originally planned to do it for her 80th birthday, but health concerns caused them to not do it. And so they're looking at going ahead with it next year. Details haven't been shared yet, like dates, ticket information, or even the lineup. In other news about Dolly, the Tennessee Volunteer football team will honor her all football season long with a special orange butterfly sticker on their helmet. So if you happen to catch a volunteer is getting a mud hole stomped in the middle of them by some other SEC team this year, that's what that orange butterfly is all about. It's about Dolly because, you know, Tennessee's not very good at football. Hey, Zach John King is on the way on U.S. 92.
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That's Kenny Chesney, Carry On. I met Kenny one time. Real nice guy. That was way back before the whole parrot head thing took over for him. Here's the Zac Brown Band, Keep Me In Mind on US 92.

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8: 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And today we're going to talk about the appendix.
9: The entrance site to the appendix is the same as the exit site. 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
1: 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Partly sunny, 86 degrees with highs today in the upper 80s. Tonight, there is a 40% chance of showers and thunderstorms. Look for low temperatures in the upper 60s. It'll be mostly sunny tomorrow with highs in the upper 80s. We should see the lower 90s on Thursday. That's a look at our latest weather forecast on US 92.
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7: Good afternoon. A Northeast Nebraska man's child sexual assault conviction is staying in place. The Nebraska Court of Appeals rejected 50-year-old Armando Mendoza Carranza's request to have his conviction thrown out. He's serving a 20 to 35-year sentence in prison after pleading no contest to repeatedly assaulting a young girl in Madison. Mendoza Carranza argued that his sentence was excessive and that he had ineffective counsel over the course of his case, but the state appellate court said in their decision earlier today that neither claim had any merit. News Channel Nebraska will be broadcasting a debate between the two men vying to represent the state of Nebraska for the next 6 years in Washington, D.C. The U.S. Senate debate will feature incumbent Senator Pete Ricketts and independent challenger Dan Osborne. The two candidates will have an opportunity to address the crowd with a two-minute opening statement and a two-minute closing statement. In between, the two participants will field questions from a panel of Nebraska journalists. The debate will run between 6 and 7 p.m. tonight at the Big Iron Event Center at the Nebraska State Fair campus. The debate will be broadcast on News Channel Nebraska, online at newschannelnebraska.com, and on the NCN Facebook and YouTube page. Nebraska Governor Jim Pillen and Secretary of Agriculture Brooke Rollins met with ranchers last night to discuss the plan moving forward for Nebraska beef. After Trump's elimination of tariffs on imported beef, Rollins has begun rolling out plans to help ranchers believe in the beef cattle industry and the direction it is headed. That started with unveiling five new steps on Monday in Lincoln, including the new brand initiative.
8: The Beef Retention and National Development Endorsement is what we're calling it, the brand, which is a fast-tracked new heifer retention endorsement for our traditional livestock risk protection, or LRP, allowing producers to ensure the economic value of retaining a heifer for breeding, which will help us, of course, continue to rebuild the herd.
7: Governor Pillen added that although he does not agree with the lift of tariffs, he believes Trump and the administration are listening to Nebraska and what ranchers have to say. You can find more of today's news online at newschannelnebraska.com. From the NCN Newsroom, I'm Brandon Shanahan.
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That is Tim McGraw, Northeast Nebraska Country, US 92, as we head to the seashore with George Strait on US 92.

0: Timing. They finally found out the hard way that this sound I got is mine.
1: 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I'm Zach Bryan. 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
0: 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Partly sunny skies, 87 degrees with highs today in the upper 80s. Tonight, there's a 40% chance of showers and thunderstorms with overnight lows in the upper 60s. Tomorrow, it'll be mostly sunny with highs in the upper 80s, sunny skies, lower 90s on Thursday. That's a look at our latest weather forecast on U.S. 92. 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

0: He's Crazy About You. That's Brett Young. Alan Jackson just before that on US 92, inviting you to know your neighbor. 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

0: McIntyre, Zach Top, South of Sanity just before that, and Ella Langley's Choosin' Texas is number one on the Billboard Hot 100 for a 20th straight week. It's officially the longest leading non-holiday song in history, second only to Mariah Carey's All I Want for Christmas Is You, which leads with 22 weeks. Also on the Hot 100, Dolly Parton's Jolene and I Will Always Love You entered the top 40 for the first time. This brings Dolly to 10 career top 40 Hot 100 hits. So, yeah, they didn't do it when she released them, but they have done it now. So I guess congratulations to Ella and congratulations to Dolly Parton as well.
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0: Norfolk Rods on River Point Cruise Night is coming up Friday night from 6 to 9. 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

Ella Langley and Morgan Wallen, I Can't Love You Anymore. And I'm Mitch Gallen, coming to you from the Farmers Pride US 92 studios. 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

day, Potts Farm was a place to go. Load a truck up, hit the dirt road. 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Jack and Jim were a few good men. 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Y'all ain't listening. Them old

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0: 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Runza makes it all better. Hey, we'll take a look at our latest weather forecast here in just a moment. Toby Keith and Scotty McCreary and more on the way on U.S. 92.
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7: I'm pleased to be joined today on Faith Health Inside Look by Dr. David Kalaney with General Surgery. And today we're going to talk about the appendix.
8: The entrance site to the appendix is the same as the exit site. 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
8: So if that gets blocked, the appendix will start to get distended, or it will start to kind of get larger, fill up kind of like a small balloon.
7: Sure.
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0: 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Partly sunny, 86 degrees as we begin the descent into the upper 60s for an overnight low tonight. There's a 40% chance of showers and thunderstorms tonight as well. Tomorrow, it'll be mostly sunny with highs in the upper 80s, mostly clear, lower 70s tomorrow night. On Thursday, it'll be sunny with highs in the lower 90s. That's a look at our latest weather forecast on U.S. 92. 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

0: Johnny McCreary getting some Me and You time. Toby Keith and Luke Bryan just before that on US 92. And I want you to join me for the traffic jam. 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

0: Jameson Rogers and Luke Combs hearing the siren song of a cold beer calling their name, the same song I hear every day at about 6 o'clock. 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
0: Hey, the Evangelical Covenant Church is holding a block party on Saturday from 11 to 2 at the Evangelical Covenant Church in Wausau. 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
2: Good afternoon. A Northeast Nebraska man's child sexual assault conviction is staying in place. The Nebraska Court of Appeals rejected 50-year-old Armando Mendoza Carranza's request to have his conviction thrown out. He's serving a 20 to 35-year sentence in prison after pleading no contest to repeatedly assaulting a young girl in Madison. Mendoza Carranza argued that his sentence was excessive and that he had ineffective counsel over the course of his case, but the state appellate court said in their decision earlier today that neither claim had any merit. News Channel Nebraska will be broadcasting a debate between the two men vying to represent the state of Nebraska for the next 6 years in Washington, D.C. The U.S. Senate debate will feature incumbent Senator Pete Ricketts and independent challenger Dan Osborne. The two candidates will have an opportunity to address the crowd with a two-minute opening statement and a two-minute closing statement. In between, the two participants will field questions from a panel of Nebraska journalists. The debate will run between 6 and 7 p.m. tonight at the Big Iron Event Center at the Nebraska State Fair campus. The debate will be broadcast on News Channel Nebraska, online at newschannelnebraska.com, and on the NCN Facebook and YouTube page. Nebraska Governor Jim Pillen and Secretary of Agriculture Brooke Rollins met with ranchers last night to discuss the plan moving forward for Nebraska beef. After Trump's elimination of tariffs on imported beef, Rollins has begun rolling out plans to help ranchers believe in the beef cattle industry and the direction it is headed. That started with unveiling five new steps on Monday in Lincoln, including the new brand initiative.
3: The Beef Retention and National Development Endorsement is what we're calling it, the brand, which is a fast-tracked new heifer retention endorsement for our traditional livestock risk protection, or LRP, allowing producers to ensure the economic value of retaining a heifer for breeding, which will help us, of course, continue to rebuild the herd.
2: Governor Pillen added that although he does not agree with the lift of tariffs, he believes Trump and the administration are listening to Nebraska and what ranchers have to say. You can find more of today's news online at newschannelnebraska.com. From the NCN Newsroom, I'm Brandon Shanahan.
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Kane Brown kicking off the U.S. 92 traffic jam brought to you by Divots with Woman. Here's Clint Black. Nothing but the taillights on U.S. 92.

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0: Russell Dickerson, Worth Your Wild on the U.S. 92 Traffic Jam, brought to you by Divots. And I'll tell you what's worth your while. This Thirsty Thursday at Divots Tap Room, they're tapping a delicious new golden ale called Norfolk Strong Ale. 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
0: 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We're partly sunny and 86 degrees, and then tonight there is a 40% chance of showers and thunderstorms with temperatures falling into the upper 60s. Mostly sunny, upper 80s tomorrow, lower 70s tomorrow night. On Thursday, it'll be sunny with highs in the lower 90s. That's a look at our latest weather forecast on US 92. 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

0: Guy walks into a bar, ends up with bruised ribs. That's Tyler Farr on the U.S. 92 Traffic Jam, brought to you by Divots, Brad Paisley, and Locash. 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

It's 5:59 at KUSO, Albee in Norfolk. I'm Billy Wolf, and coming up here shortly, we will have a U.S. Senate debate. 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Our own Dave Greek from the News Channel Nebraska will be the moderator this evening, and we have four panelists asking the questions this evening from, of course, News Channel Nebraska, the Omaha World Herald, Nebraska Examiner, and Flatwater Free Press. We are going to be heading now to live coverage from the Nebraska State Fair with News Channel Nebraska in our U.S. Senate debate tonight with Senator Pete Ricketts and Dan Osborne.

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